0: But most places will stay dry. Where the sunshine lasts, it still feels hot with a high of 30 degrees. Sunset this evening is at 9:21. Tonight stays warm with clear spells, and looking ahead, the weather remains largely dry and settled into the weekend. There'll be further sunny spells, although cloud will gradually increase. Temperatures ease back a little, but it'll still feel warm in the sunshine.
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1: Brought to you by Leonardo of Yeovil, the home of British helicopters.
2: Somerset Council has announced plans to build 580 new council homes over the next 5 years, placing housing at the heart of a new long-term strategy for the county. Developed in partnership with Homes in Somerset, the Social Housing Development Strategy aims to deliver high-quality, energy-efficient homes by March 2031. The focus is on affordability, sustainability, and meeting the needs of Somerset's diverse communities, helping to create safe, secure places for people to live. The Council says the scheme will support residents' physical, mental, and social well-being, with low-carbon homes designed to promote independence whilst reducing energy costs and tackling fuel poverty. The strategy also looks at expanding housing into rural areas, recognising their unique challenges, while addressing complex housing needs and supporting displaced people. Projects already completed include developments in Minehead and Taunton, with further schemes currently underway in Bridgewater and Taunton. Councillor Frederica Smith-Roberts says the plan sets out a bold and inclusive vision, built on strong partnerships with landowners, developers, and local communities. She says it goes beyond bricks and mortar, aiming to strengthen communities, support economic growth, and respond to climate change, ensuring everyone in Somerset has access to a safe and affordable home. If you have an item of community news from where you live, please send it to info@radio9springs.com.

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2: From the Sky News Centre at 2, England have suffered a disappointing World Cup semi-final defeat to holders Argentina. Joe Rawson was watching the game in Atlanta.
3: Thomas Tuchel said he'll take responsibility for his tactical approach after England suffered World Cup semi-final heartbreak to old rivals Argentina. With them ahead through an Anthony Gordon goal, he made defensive substitutions with the holders scoring two late goals to win 2-1. Supporters here in Atlanta left disappointed.
4: We should have brought on our attacker sooner and maybe we'd have gone to extra time and things would have been different.
5: It was devastating.
3: The royal family have sent their commiserations to the England team. It'll be Argentina against Spain in the final on Sunday.
2: Meanwhile, Argentina celebrated their win in a provocative way. The players took a banner from a supporter that read, "The Falkland Islands are Argentine." Our correspondent Rob Harris says they could face punishment for breaking FIFA rules.
6: The Argentine players unfurled a banner saying, "Las Malvinas son Argentinas." So a banner saying the Malvinas, as they call the Falkland Islands, are Argentine. Now that is a direct breach of football regulations, which bans political messaging.
2: Sir Keir Starmer set out his achievements in government during his final Prime Minister's questions. He said under his leadership there have been improvements to the NHS and also he'll give his full support to his successor. The Metropolitan Police say a man's been arrested on suspicion of sending threatening communications to a Member of Parliament. Reform UK says that the threat was made on social media in May to shoot Nigel Farage. The United States says it's launched a second round of strikes against Iran. America's military is targeting Iranian military assets it claims are threatening vessels in the Strait of Hormuz. And Jesse Nelson has welcomed the rollout of a national screening program for spinal muscular atrophy, calling it a day of hope. The former Little Mix singer has been campaigning for the test following her twin daughter's diagnosis with the condition. That's the latest. I'm Stevie Shillinglaw.
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7: A mixture of bright spells and sunshine through the day. There's a small chance of a few showers or the odd thunderstorm, but most places will stay dry. Where the sunshine lasts, it still feels hot with a high of 30 degrees. Sunset this evening is at 9:21. Tonight stays warm with clear spells, and looking ahead, the weather remains largely dry and settled into the weekend. There'll be further sunny spells, although cloud will gradually increase. Temperatures ease back a little, but it'll still feel warm in the sunshine.
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1: Brought to you by Leonardo of Yeovil, the home of British helicopters.
2: A long-standing part of Britain's broadcasting landscape is set to fall silent. The BBC has confirmed that its Radio 4 long-wave service will be shut down, bringing to an end nearly a century of long-wave radio transmission, a move some listeners have described as criminal. The service, broadcast on 198 kHz, has been transmitted from the Droitwich transmitting station for more than 90 years, reaching across the UK and beyond. Long-wave signals travel vast distances and are known for their reliability, particularly in areas where other radio or digital services struggle. But the BBC says the technology is now reaching the end of its life. And with listener numbers declining, investment in upgrades is no longer considered cost-effective. Most audiences, it says, have already moved to FM and digital platforms like DAB. The corporation has confirmed the service will close later in 2026, with at least 2 months' notice given to listeners. Daily on-air reminders will also help audiences switch to alternative ways of tuning in. A petition to save the service has gathered thousands of signatures, arguing long wave remains a vital lifeline, especially in rural areas with poor reception and limited internet access. For now, the countdown continues for one of radio's oldest and most far-reaching signals. If you have an item of community news where you live, please send it to info@radio9springs.com.

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2: From the Sky News Centre at 3, England captain Harry Kane says trying to protect a 1-0 lead backfired as they suffered a heartbreaking 2-1 World Cup semi-final defeat to rivals Argentina. Anthony Gordon's goal had put Thomas Tuchel's side ahead, but the holders scored two late goals to book their place in Sunday's final with Spain. Kane says the defeat has left the whole squad hurting.
3: Everyone has to process what's just happened. Everyone's gutted. I'm gutted for all the boys, all the staff, everyone behind the scenes, because we know how much everyone puts in to being a successful national team. And when you're so close, when you're 10 plus minutes away and it slips out your hands like that, yeah, obviously the lads are devastated.
2: England play France in the third place game on Saturday. Meanwhile, these supporters in Atlanta say the result's tough to take.
4: I'm so gutted that we then decided to defend a lead. We left Messi completely free for the entire game.
5: Bringing on a lot of defenders was, we're asking for it, I'm afraid.
6: They totally destroyed us sort of coming forward, and it was gut-wrenching.
2: Meanwhile, there has been criticism of the winner's celebration. Argentine players took a banner from a supporter that read, "The Falkland Islands are Argentine," which could see them punished for breaking FIFA rules. In other news, Keir Starmer told the House of Commons he's proud to leave the country in better shape than he found it. Yesterday, at his final Prime Minister's questions, he defended his record and said his successor will have his wholehearted support. Reform UK says a man's been arrested over a social media post allegedly threatening to shoot Nigel Farage. Police say the man in his 20s was detained on Tuesday for sending threatening communications to an MP. Britain's ambassador has been summoned to Tehran. The Iranian Foreign Ministry says banning the Islamic Revolutionary Guard Corps will not go unanswered. It says US forces launched a second wave of strikes against Iran last night. And Ofcom says search engines are helping children find pornography sites without age checks. It's calling on tech firms to do more to stop children accessing harmful content online. That's the latest. I'm Stevie Shillinglaw.
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7: A mixture of bright spells and sunshine through the day. There's a small chance of a few showers or the odd thunderstorm, but most places will stay dry. Where the sunshine lasts, it still feels hot with a high of 30 degrees. Sunset this evening is at 9:21. Tonight stays warm with clear spells, and looking ahead, the weather remains largely dry and settled into the weekend. There'll be further sunny spells, although cloud will gradually increase. Temperatures ease back a little, but it'll still feel warm in the sunshine.
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2: New figures released by Department for Environment, Food and Rural Affairs, or DEFRA, show how local councils across England are performing when it comes to recycling. And there's good news locally, with Somerset Council remaining in the top 10% of all authorities for recycling. The latest league tables show a recycling rate of 55.5%, placing Somerset 32nd out of 321 councils nationwide. Somerset Council says their success is down to the efforts of residents who continue to sort and recycle their waste carefully, and they also stress there's still room for improvement. A recent survey of household rubbish bins found that around 7% of what's being thrown away could be recycled at local recycling sites. Another 7% was made up of garden waste. Residents are being encouraged to compost at home where possible, helping return nutrients to the soil. Alternatively, garden waste can be taken to recycling centres free of charge or collected through a subscription service. For those unsure about how to recycle certain items, more information is available on the Somerset Council website. The message from the Somerset Council is, check before you throw and help push recycling rates even higher. If you have an item of community news from where you live, please send it to info@radio9springs.com.

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2: From the Sky News Centre at 4. England manager Thomas Tuchel says he'll take responsibility for their World Cup semi-final defeat to Argentina. The Three Lions led through Anthony Gordon but conceded twice late in the game to lose 2-1. Tuchel has faced criticism from fans for his defensive substitutions.
3: As soon as you lose, you get criticised. That's just what it is, and it makes no sense to engage in that and lose my head. I'm responsible for them. I took them, so I take the criticism. That's just the way it is.
2: England now face France in the third-place playoff on Saturday, with Argentina taking on Spain in Sunday's final. Meanwhile, there has been criticism of the winners' full-time celebration. A number of Argentine players took a banner from a supporter that read, "The Falkland Islands are Argentinian, a breach of FIFA rules." Andy Burnham isn't ruling out bringing in a wealth tax, suggesting he might have to ask for a little more to balance Britain's books. The incoming Prime Minister is preparing to take over from Sir Keir Starmer, who received a standing ovation in the Commons yesterday. And former Labour leader Lord Neil Kinnock says Mr. Burnham's got a big job on his hands.
4: He has advanced so much in the last 10 years that he is fortunately very recognisable, but he's got a hell of a lot more kit than he had those years ago when he ran in 2015.
2: Britain's ambassador has been summoned to Tehran. The Iranian Foreign Ministry says banning the Islamic Revolutionary Guard will not go unanswered. It comes as US forces launched a second wave of strikes against Iran last night. A 14-year-old boy is due to appear in court later after being charged with offences linked to extreme right-wing terrorism in South London. The boy, who can't be named for legal reasons, is alleged to have planned to target two mosques in Sutton. And Jesse Nelson has welcomed the rollout of a national screening programme for spinal muscular atrophy, calling it a day of hope. The former Little Mix singer has been campaigning for the test following her twin daughter's diagnosis with the rare condition. That's the latest. I'm Stevie Shillinglaw.
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5: A mixture of bright spells and sunshine through the day. There's a small chance of a few showers or the odd thunderstorm, but most places will stay dry. Where the sunshine lasts, it still feels hot with a high of 30 degrees. Sunset this evening is at 9:21. Tonight stays warm with clear spells, and looking ahead, the weather remains largely dry and settled into the weekend. There'll be further sunny spells, although cloud will gradually increase. Temperatures ease back a little, but it'll still feel warm in the sunshine.
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1: Brought to you by Leonardo of Yeovil, the home of British helicopters.
2: Police are reminding the public that privately owned e-scooters remain illegal to use on public roads and spaces. Under current law, e-scooters can only be ridden on private land and only with the landowner's permission. That means they're not allowed on roads, pavements, cycle lanes or in parks. Anyone caught using one of these in these areas could face prosecution as they're committing a criminal offence. Despite being widely available to buy, e-scooters are classed as motor vehicles. That brings legal requirements like a driving licence and insurance, neither of which can currently be obtained for private models, making their use in public effectively unlawful. Police say they're working with retailers to improve awareness, but stress that enforcement remains necessary, particularly in response to safety concerns and public complaints. There are some exceptions. Government-approved rental trials are running in selected areas where e-scooters can be used legally under strict conditions by licensed riders. Officers warn that those who break the rules risk having their scooter seized, receiving penalty points and facing charges, including for riding without insurance or a license. The message is clear. If it's privately owned, keep it off public spaces. If you have an item of community news from where you live, please send it to info@radio9springs.com.

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2: From the Sky News Centre at 5, England captain Harry Kane says trying to protect a 1-0 lead backfired as they suffered a heartbreaking 2-1 World Cup semi-final defeat to rivals Argentina. Anthony Gordon's goal had put Thomas Tuchel's side ahead, but the holders scored two goals late on to book their place in Sunday's final with Spain. Kane says the defeat has left the squad hurting.
3: Everyone's gutted. I'm gutted for all the boys, all the staff, everyone behind the scenes, because we know how much everyone puts in to being a successful national team. And when you're so close, when you're 10 plus minutes away and it slips out your hands like that, yeah, obviously the lads are devastated.
2: England now play France in the third place game on Saturday. Meanwhile, there's been criticism of the winners' full-time celebration. A number of Argentine players took a banner from a supporter that read, "The Falkland Islands are Argentinian," which is a breach of FIFA rules. Andy Burnham isn't ruling out bringing in a wealth tax, suggesting he might have to ask for a little bit more to balance Britain's books. The incoming Prime Minister is preparing to take over from Sir Keir Starmer, who received a standing ovation in the Commons yesterday. Iran says it's carried out attacks on US military facilities in Kuwait and Jordan after stating it's not afraid of war. America and Tehran have traded strikes for another night as tensions continue to escalate. And speaking last night, Donald Trump said leaders in Tehran are on the back foot.
4: The Islamic Republic of Iran is not happy right now. They want to settle so badly. They don't like what we're doing. And they do want to settle. We'll find out whether or not we settle with them or we just finish it off.
2: A 14-year-old boy is due to appear in court later this morning after being charged with offences linked to extreme right-wing terrorism in South London. It's in connection with an alleged plan to target two mosques in Sutton. And Ofcom says search engines are helping children find pornography sites without age checks. It's calling on tech firms to do more to stop children accessing harmful content online. That's the latest. I'm Stevie Shillinglaw.
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5: A mixture of bright spells and sunshine through the day. There's a small chance of a few showers or the odd thunderstorm, but most places will stay dry. Where the sunshine lasts, it still feels hot with a high of 30 degrees. Sunset this evening is at 9:21. Tonight stays warm with clear spells, and looking ahead, the weather remains largely dry and settled into the weekend. There'll be further sunny spells, although cloud will gradually increase. Temperatures ease back a little, but it'll still feel warm in the sunshine.
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2: You open your messages expecting a meme, and instead, it's something you didn't ask for. Unwanted explicit images or videos often cause cyber flashing, a growing concern. It's when someone sends sexual content without consent, typically for their own gratification or to shock, humiliate or distress the person receiving it. In the past year alone, there have been 110 reports of cyber flashing across the Avon and Somerset police area. While some may brush it off as a joke, police warn the impact can be serious, causing anxiety, embarrassment, fear, and lasting distress. Officers also say those responsible can go on to commit more serious offences. Cyber flashing became a criminal offence in England and Wales in January 2024 under the Online Safety Act. Anyone found guilty could face up to 2 years in prison, a fine or both, and may be placed on the Sex Offenders Register. It can happen through social media, messaging apps, dating platforms, or even in public spaces via Bluetooth or AirDrop. If you receive an explicit image you didn't ask for, don't respond. Block the sender and report it by calling the non-emergency number 101. If you can, keep evidence. Police say reporting these incidents can help prevent further harm. And if you are affected, support is available. If you have an item of community news from where you live, please send it to info@radio9springs.com.

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1: Brought to you by Leonardo of Yeovil, the home of British helicopters.
2: Somerset Council has announced plans to build 580 new council homes over the next 5 years, placing housing at the heart of a new long-term strategy for the county. Developed in partnership with Homes in Somerset, the Social Housing Development Strategy aims to deliver high-quality, energy-efficient homes by March 2031. The focus is on affordability, sustainability, and meeting the needs of Somerset's diverse communities, helping to create safe, secure places for people to live. The Council says the scheme will support residents' physical, mental and social well-being, with low-carbon homes designed to promote independence whilst reducing energy costs and tackling fuel poverty. The strategy also looks at expanding housing into rural areas, recognising their unique challenges, while addressing complex housing needs and supporting displaced people. Projects already completed include developments in Minehead and Taunton, with further schemes currently underway in Bridgewater and Taunton. Councillor Frederica Smith-Roberts says the plan sets out a bold and inclusive vision, built on strong partnerships with landowners, developers and local communities. She says it goes beyond bricks and mortar, aiming to strengthen communities, support economic growth and respond to climate change, ensuring everyone in Somerset has access to a safe and affordable home. If you have an item of community news from where you live, please send it to info@radio9springs.com

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2: From the Sky News Centre at 6, England's manager Thomas Tuchel says he'll take responsibility for their World Cup semi-final defeat to Argentina. The Three Lions led through Anthony Gordon but conceded twice late in the game to lose 2-1. Their boss has faced criticism from fans for his defensive substitutions.
3: As soon as you lose, you get criticised. That's just what it is, and it makes no sense to engage in that and lose my head. I'm responsible for them. I took them, so I take the criticism. That's just the way it is.
2: England's now face France in the third-placed playoff on Saturday, with Argentina taking on Spain in Sunday's final. Meanwhile, there's been criticism of Argentina's full-time celebration. Several players unfurled a supporters' flag that read the Falkland Islands are Argentinian, which is a breach of FIFA rules. Our reporter Rob Harris says they could face punishment.
4: The Argentine players unfurled a banner saying Las Malvinas son Argentinas. So, a banner saying the Malvinas, as they call the Falkland Islands, are Argentine. Now that is a direct breach of football regulations, which bans political messaging.
2: Iran says it's carried out attacks on US military facilities in Kuwait and Jordan after stating it's not afraid of war. America and Tehran have traded strikes for another night as tensions continue to escalate. Incoming Prime Minister Andy Burnham secured the necessary backing of 8 of the 11 unions affiliated with the party. The Makerfield MP is expected to be handed the keys to Downing Street on Monday. Average asking rents have hit new record highs across Britain. Rightmove has found advertised rents outside London have climbed to nearly £1,400 a month. And Jessie Nelson's welcomed the rollout of a national screening programme for babies across England with spinal muscular atrophy. The former Little Mix singer has been campaigning for a test after her twin daughter's diagnosis with the rare condition. That's the latest. I'm Faye De Silva.
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5: A mixture of bright spells and sunshine through the day. There's a small chance of a few showers or the odd thunderstorm, but most places will stay dry. Where the sunshine lasts, it still feels hot with a high of 30 degrees. Sunset this evening is at 9:21. Tonight stays warm with clear spells, and looking ahead, the weather remains largely dry and settled into the weekend. There'll be further sunny spells, although cloud will gradually increase. Temperatures ease back a little, but it'll still feel warm in the sunshine.
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1: Brought to you by Leonardo of Yeovil, the home of British helicopters.
2: A long-standing part of Britain's broadcasting landscape is set to fall silent. The BBC has confirmed that its Radio 4 long-wave service will be shut down, bringing to an end nearly a century of long-wave radio transmission, a move some listeners have described as criminal. The service, broadcast on 198 kHz, has been transmitted from the Droitwich transmitting station for more than 90 years, reaching across the UK and beyond. Long-wave signals travel vast distances and are known for their reliability, particularly in areas where other radio or digital services struggle. But the BBC says the technology is now reaching the end of its life. And with listener numbers declining, investment in upgrades is no longer considered cost-effective. Most audiences, it says, have already moved to FM and digital platforms like DAB. The corporation has confirmed the service will close later in 2026, with at least 2 months' notice given to listeners. Daily on-air reminders will also help audiences switch to alternative ways of tuning in. A petition to save the service has gathered thousands of signatures, arguing long wave remains a vital lifeline, especially in rural areas with poor reception and limited internet access. For now, the countdown continues for one of radio's oldest and most far-reaching signals. If you have an item of community news where you live, please send it to info@radio9springs.com.

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2: A mixture of bright spells and sunshine through the day. There's a small chance of a few showers or the odd thunderstorm, but most places will stay dry. Where the sunshine lasts, it still feels hot with a high of 30 degrees. Sunset this evening is at 9:21. Tonight stays warm with clear spells, and looking ahead, the weather remains largely dry and settled into the weekend. There'll be further sunny spells, although cloud will gradually increase. Temperatures ease back a little, but it'll still feel warm in the sunshine.

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2: New figures released by Department for Environment, Food and Rural Affairs, or DEFRA, show how local councils across England are performing when it comes to recycling. And there's good news locally, with Somerset Council remaining in the top 10% of all authorities for recycling. The latest league tables show a recycling rate of 55.5%, placing Somerset 32nd out of 321 councils nationwide. Somerset Council says their success is down to the efforts of residents who continue to sort and recycle their waste carefully, and they also stress there's still room for improvement. A recent survey of household rubbish bins found that around 7% of what's being thrown away could be recycled at local recycling sites. Another 7% was made up of garden waste. Residents are being encouraged to compost at home where possible, helping return nutrients to the soil. Alternatively, garden waste can be taken to recycling centres free of charge or collected through a subscription service. For those unsure about how to recycle certain items, more information is available on the Somerset Council website. The message from the Somerset Council is, check before you throw and help push recycling rates even higher. If you have an item of community news from where you live, please send it to info@radio9springs.com.

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2: From the Sky News Centre at 7, Thomas Tuchel says he'll stay on as England boss despite his side's World Cup exit. His players have been denied a spot in their first final at the tournament since 1966. Despite going ahead with an Anthony Gordon strike, Lionel Messi then took control as Argentina scored two late goals. England defender Dan Burn was brought on with 20 minutes to go.
3: Honestly, I thought we were going to do it. I had that feeling and really thought we had something going. But it's very sort of fine margins at this level of football. And yeah, you've got Argentina who've been there and done that and probably shown that.
2: Argentina will face Spain in Sunday's final. England take on France in the third place playoff on Saturday. Meanwhile, the victors could face punishment after posing with a provocative banner during full-time celebrations. Players unfurled a supporter's flag that read the Falkland Islands are Argentinian, which is a breach of FIFA rules for its political messaging. British Steel has been taken into public ownership. The government says it's in the UK's interest to do so, protecting the future of production as well as thousands of jobs. With just days left of his premiership, Sir Keir Starmer's making his final visit to Ukraine as Prime Minister. The outgoing Labour leader says it's to reaffirm the UK's cast iron support for the country. He'll meet President Volodymyr Zelensky later. Our political editor Beth Rigby is making the journey with him.
4: It seems fitting that Keir Starmer is going in this final week because in a premiership that has had many dark moments, foreign policy and how he's led on the global stage has been a bright spot for Starmer.
2: Ofcom says search engines are helping children find pornography sites without age checks. The regulator reports around a quarter of popular porn services still have no protections in place. And Jurassic Park star Sam Neill's cause of death has been confirmed. The actor died from pneumonia on Monday at the age of 78. That's the latest. I'm Fader Silver.
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5: A mixture of bright spells and sunshine through the day. There's a small chance of a few showers or the odd thunderstorm, but most places will stay dry. Where the sunshine lasts, it still feels hot with a high of 30 degrees. Sunset this evening is at 9:21. Tonight stays warm with clear spells, and looking ahead, the weather remains largely dry and settled into the weekend. There'll be further sunny spells, although cloud will gradually increase. Temperatures ease back a little, but it'll still feel warm in the sunshine.
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5: Well, here we are again. Do you know what? I had such high hopes this time for us. Such high hopes. I think let's just get the music started, shall we? Let's play this one, Van Halen, and Jump. But don't actually do it.

Van Halen and Jump, although please don't. I know things might be desperate this morning for some of you out there, but don't do it, OK? It is Thursday, the 16th of July. You're listening to Breakfast here on Radio 9 Springs. I'm Vicky Welton. Yes, I watched it. Yes, I had such high hopes. I actually felt we were going to do it this time, you know? But England, to start with, had a lot of argy-bargy going on. Do you know what? I think they should have invented the term just for the Argentinians. It is actually British slang with the meaning of noisy quarrelling, and the word came from an earlier word form, argle-bargle, which apparently originated in Scotland. So there you go. But argy-bargy should have been invented just for the Argentinians. And then we fell apart in the last 15 minutes. Well, in my opinion, we did anyway. What was going on? Anyway, never mind. Oh well, there's next time, I hope. And maybe, you never know, the Euros. But anyway, let's get on with the show, shall we? Try and put it a bit behind us. I will use this morning's thought of the day as a thought of what's happened, but let's go there later. Let's play the new one now from Madonna, shall we? This is Dance Soteria.

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0: Sigala and Paloma Faith, that was Lullaby. On the way after 7:30, my thought of the day is entitled Until the Final Whistle. Guess what that's about? Up next, Enrique Iglesias.
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2: Classic and Supercars celebrates its 21st year at Sherborne Castle on Sunday the 26th of July, with more than 1,500 vehicles on display from vintage classics to the latest supercars. Alongside the cars, there will be motor club displays, trade stands and auto jumble, craft fair and catering village, all set against the stunning backdrop of Sherborne Castle. This year's featured mark is Alfa Romeo, with proceeds supporting national and local charities. Full details

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1: I'm Steve Haig. Plans to build 100 new homes on Yeovil's former cattle market have moved a step closer. The derelict Reckleford site's been identified for housing in the draft Somerset local plan, which will shape housing and employment development across the county through to 2045. The proposals are now out for public consultation. People across Somerset are being urged to use water more carefully during the hot weather. Wessex Water says it has no plans at the moment for a hosepipe ban, but is keeping a close watch on supplies as demand increases. Water efficiency charity WaterWise says everyone has a role to play in reducing waste. Its chief executive is Nikki Russell.
2: If you think about it, we've got the same amount of water as we had when the dinosaurs were around. There isn't any magic new water, and yet there are so many more of us, and we're all actually using on average double what people used around 50 years ago. That gap puts a responsibility on all of us to waste less water.
1: It's being made easier for parents in Somerset to register children for free school meals. Currently, families have to apply manually, but Somerset Council is introducing an automatic enrolment system similar to schemes already in place in neighbouring Devon and Wiltshire. Campaigners say it will help ensure that more eligible children receive the support they're entitled to. And Yeovil Town has announced its fixtures for the new National League season. The Glovers begin with a trip to Scunthorpe United on Saturday, August 8th. Carlisle United will be the first visitors to Hewish Park the following weekend, and the season ends at home with a game against Harrogate Town on April the 24th. And the weather, with Brotherwood Servicing and MOT, need a service or MOT, call 01935 713559. Remaining dry with bright or sunny spells and feeling hot today, highs of 30 Celsius. Next news is the national news at the top of the hour.
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Today's thought of the day is all about until the final whistle. If you watched the football last night, you'll know just how quickly things can change. One moment, England were in front and dreaming of a place in the World Cup final. Then in the closing stages, the game turned and Argentina came away with the win. It was a reminder of something that applies to far more than just football. Life isn't decided halfway through. A good start doesn't guarantee the ending we'd hope for. Equally, a difficult start doesn't mean all is lost. Things can change, sometimes in just a few minutes. That's why resilience matters so much. When things are going well, we stay humble. When things don't go our way, we find the courage to keep going. Because whether it's sport, work, or life itself, we don't always get the result we wanted. But we do get to choose how we respond. So today, if something hasn't turned out the way you'd hoped, remember this. One disappointing result doesn't define the whole journey. Sometimes the greatest strength isn't in winning. It's in picking yourself up, learning from it, and being ready for the next opportunity when it comes.

0: Sienna Spyro and Great Expectation. What we had last night, but no longer. Do you know what? I am supporting Spain on Sunday now. On the way, Sylvester.
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2: Mild delay southbound on Mudford Road towards the Five Ways. Elsewhere in Yeovil, we've got some slow-moving traffic on the Sherborne Road, Lyde Road, Ilchester Road, Preston Road, Bunford Lane and Lysander Road. Sherborne a little slow on Horse Castles Lane and Crewkerne queuing on Station Road. Then Chard slow across Town Centre on the Fernham Road, East Street and 4th Street. And minor delays joining the 303 at the Southfields roundabout from the 358 out of Taunton. And that is all for now.
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0: Beverly Knight and Shoulda, Woulda, Coulda. Yeah. I'm not going to say any more about their song title. On the way, the Pet Shop Boys. That's after the national news.
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3: From the Sky News Centre at 8. Under fire, Thomas Tuchel says he'll stay on to lead England into Euro 2028. He's admitted his defensive changes led to his side's World Cup exit in the 2-1 semi-final loss to Argentina. Lionel Messi was instrumental in cultivating their two late goals. England captain Harry Kane says they'll have to learn lessons from the heartbreaking defeats.
4: We struggled to keep the momentum of the game. We've done so well for 60 minutes. We scored. We deserved to be ahead. And then for one reason or another, we struggled to keep the ball. We struggled to put pressure on the ball, and it just allowed them to create more momentum. It created more attacks for them in our final third.
3: England will play France in the third place playoff. Argentina face Spain in Sunday's final. Meanwhile, there's been criticism of Argentina's full-time celebration. Several players unfurled a supporters' flag that read the Falkland Islands are Argentinian, which is a breach of FIFA rules. British Steel has officially been taken into public ownership. The government says it's in the UK's interest to do so, protecting the future of production as well as thousands of jobs. Ministers seized control of British Steel from its Chinese owners last April, stopping furnaces shut in Scunthorpe. Here's Business Secretary Peter Kyle.
5: This will protect the supply, enable us to start stabilising this business and getting the business facing the future. We are living in a very uncertain world. If we were to lose the ability to produce primary steel in our country, we would be wholly dependent on supplies from other countries.
3: The UK economy grew by 0.1% in May despite the impact of the Iran war. Official figures revealed a decline of the same amount in April. Ofcom is launching an investigation into TikTok. It's looking into whether the model used by the video sharing platform is effective at detecting which users are under 18. And Jessie Nelson's welcomed the rollout of a national screening programme for babies across England with spinal muscular atrophy. The singer's been campaigning for a test after her twin daughter's diagnosis. That's the latest. I'm Faye De Silva.
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0: A mixture of bright spells and sunshine through the day. There's a small chance of a few showers or the odd thunderstorm, but most places will stay dry. Where the sunshine lasts, it still feels hot with a high of 30 degrees. Sunset this evening is at 9:21. Tonight stays warm with clear spells, and looking ahead, the weather remains largely dry and settled into the weekend. There'll be further sunny spells, although cloud will gradually increase. Temperatures ease back a little, but it'll still feel warm in the sunshine.
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The Pet Shop Boys and Always On My Mind. You're listening to Breakfast this Thursday morning. It's the 16th of July. I'm Vicky Welton and I'm here for you. I had to make sure I didn't drink anything last night and I watched the match sober, as much as everybody else wanted to drown their sorrows most likely. And if you've got a sore head, we're here. Okay, we're here. Right, talking of football, let's look ahead at other things, shall we? Yeovil Town have announced its National League fixtures for the new season, beginning away at Scunthorpe United before hosting Carlisle United in the first home game. Good luck to them for the next season. It's a bit of a while away, yes, I know, although it will suddenly be here, I suspect. Right, coming up, we've got this morning's entertainment news, but let's play this one now. Snow Patrol and Kylie Minogue, this is These Alarms.

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1: Sir David and Lady Victoria Beckham were holding back the tears as England were knocked out of the World Cup last night. The former national captain was among the stars in the crowd for the Three Lions semi-final against Argentina, which they lost 2-1. The family held their heads in their hands as the full-time whistle blew in Atlanta. Jessie Nelson has welcomed the rollout of a national screening programme for spinal muscular atrophy, calling it a day of hope. The Little Mix singer's been campaigning for the test following her twin daughter's diagnosis with the rare condition. The heel prick test will be offered to newborn babies across England, helping identify SMA earlier. Critics have largely praised The Odyssey ahead of its release in cinemas tomorrow. The blockbuster, based on Homer's ancient Greek epic, has been hailed by some as Sir Christopher Nolan's best film to date. Matt Damon stars as Odysseus, the Greek king of Ithaca, as he makes his 10-year journey home after the Trojan War. And Gemma Chan says she likes finding ways to bring joy into her life through little moments.
2: I mean, aside from playing with my cat and walking my cat, I recently got myself a piano, having not had one for years, and I played when I was young, so yeah, I've been picking that back up.
1: She stars alongside Jennifer Garner in The Five Star Weekend, about a recent widow who brings her closest friends together to brighten herself up following the tragedy. It's out now on Sky and streaming service now.
3: Breakfast on Radio Nine Springs with Vicky Welton, starting your day in good company. What's with

Weezer and Buddy Holly. It's Thursday, the 16th of July, and on this day in local history, back in 1970, a local history exhibition in Frome included a challenge that proved unexpectedly difficult. Visitors were invited to identify everyday household objects from the Victorian era, with prizes for the highest score. Among the items on display were butter paddles, boot hooks. Yes, I've felt that. I nearly said that wrong. Boot hooks, carpet beaters, and a toasting fork. While older visitors generally sailed through the quiz, younger competitors struggled to identify even the simplest tools. By the end of the week, organisers said the display had become one of the exhibition's most popular attractions.

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2: Stationary on Mudford Road towards the Five Ways, then queuing elsewhere in town on the Ilchester Road, Lyde Road towards Sherborne Road and Coombe Street Lane, then slow on the Sherborne Road, Lysander Road, Western Relief Road, Bunford Lane, Preston Road and Thorn Lane. Then stationary in Sherborne for a couple of minutes eastbound on the Yeovil Road and slow in Crewkerne on South Street and Station Road. Then charred queuing heading west on East Street, while we've got

0: Coldplay and Higher Power. Coming up after 8:30, we have got a song from 2011 as our breakfast banger. Up next, London Beat.
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1: I'm Steve Haig. Plans to build 100 new homes on Yeovil's former cattle market have moved a step closer. The derelict Reckleford site's been identified for housing in the draft Somerset local plan, which will shape housing and employment development across the county through to 2045. The proposals are now out for public consultation. People across Somerset are being urged to use water more carefully during the hot weather. Wessex Water says it has no plans at the moment for a hosepipe ban, but is keeping a close watch on supplies as demand increases. Water efficiency charity WaterWise says everyone has a role to play in reducing waste. Its chief executive is Nikki Russell.
2: If you think about it, we've got the same amount of water as we had when the dinosaurs were around. There isn't any magic new water, and yet there are so many more of us, and we're all actually using on average double what people used around 50 years ago. That gap puts a responsibility on all of us to waste less water.
1: It's being made easier for parents in Somerset to register children for free school meals. Currently, families have to apply manually, but Somerset Council is introducing an automatic enrolment system similar to schemes already in place in neighbouring Devon and Wiltshire. Campaigners say it will help ensure that more eligible children receive the support they're entitled to. And Yeovil Town has announced its fixtures for the new National League season. The Glovers begin with a trip to Scunthorpe United on Saturday, August 8th. Carlisle United will be the first visitors to Hewish Park the following weekend, and the season ends at home with a game against Harrogate Town on April the 24th. And the weather. 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Remaining dry with bright or sunny spells and feeling hot today, highs of 30 Celsius. Next news is the national news at the top of the hour.
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Fleetwood Mac and Go Your Own Way. You're listening to Radio Nine Springs. I'm Vicky Welton. It's time for this morning's breakfast banger. And this morning, it's a song which spent 30 weeks on the UK singles chart, peaking at number 2 back in 2011. It was written by Allo Black, and he was inspired after listening to historic Smithsonian field recordings of prisoners and field workers and wanted to create his own modern chain gang song. This is I Need a Dollar.

0: the script and their new one, The Crowd Was Singing Wonderwall. They weren't last night, though, were they? Right, let's go find out what's happening on the roads. Here's Ross with the latest traffic news.
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3: Some stationary traffic in Yeovil right now. Mudford Road towards the Five Ways. Preston Road both directions and Babylon Hill heading into town. Queuing on Lyde Road. Then slow moving on the Ilchester Road, Bunford Lane, Western Relief Road, Lysander Road, Watercombe Lane and Henford Hill. Also slow on the 3088 all the way from the Cartgate roundabout into Yeovil. Also slow in Sherborne, Cold Harbour, Yeovil Road, Horsecastles Lane and Crewkerne. Mild queuing traffic on Station Road and slow on South Street. Then charred, some delays on the Fernham Road, mostly northbound, and mild traffic on the 358 from Taunton towards the 303 at the Southfields roundabout. A little slow on the 303 eastbound approaching the Southfields and stationary for a couple of minutes on the 303 westbound approaching the Cartgate. Then slow in Langport on the Hill and Bow Street. Also slow in Somerton on behind Bury and delays from Kenton Mandeville towards Lidford on Foss. That's on Castle Street and slow in Castle Carey on Station Road and Park Street.
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0: It's the new one there from Benson Boone and The Time of My Life, although I don't think he was really having that, do you? Coming up, we've got Britney Spears. Let's go now to the national news.
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3: From the Sky News Centre at 9, Thomas Tuchel says he'll stay on to lead England into Euro 2028 after the Three Lions were knocked out of the World Cup. They couldn't hold their advantage and lost to Argentina 2-1 in their semi-final. Anthony Gordon had given them the temporary lead. These supporters in Atlanta say it's tough to take.
4: I'm so gutted that we then decided to defend a lead. We left Messi completely free for the entire game.
5: Bringing on a lot of defenders was, we're asking for it, I'm afraid.
6: They totally destroyed us sort of coming forward, and it was gut-wrenching.
3: Meanwhile, Argentina players held up a provocative banner proclaiming the Falkland Islands are part of their country following their victory. The team now faces disciplinary action from FIFA, which doesn't allow political messaging or slogans in the field of play. Argentina midfielder Leandro Paredes says it's a sensitive issue.
7: Sadly, it is a sad part of our history for everyone involved in that chapter of, I repeat, our history. We knew we were playing for them too, for all the people, for our entire nation. I believe we did it in the best possible way.
3: Ministers have brought British Steel into public ownership. The government claims it will protect not only thousands of jobs at the firm and in the supply chain, but also the sector's role in the economy. Sir Keir Starmer says the UK's support of Ukraine will always endure. The outgoing Prime Minister's in Kyiv for the last time before leaving office and will meet Ukrainian President Volodymyr Zelensky. TikTok's being investigated over its age verification models. Media regulator Ofcom is looking into whether the video sharing platform is doing enough to protect children from seeing harmful posts. And it's been confirmed Jurassic Park star Sam Neill died from pneumonia. The Peaky Blinders actor passed away in Sydney on Monday at the age of 78. His agent says prior to his death, he'd filmed 4 projects. That's the latest. I'm Fada Silver.
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0: A mixture of bright spells and sunshine through the day. There's a small chance of a few showers or the odd thunderstorm, but most places will stay dry. Where the sunshine lasts, it still feels hot with a high of 30 degrees. Sunset this evening is at 9:21. Tonight stays warm with clear spells, and looking ahead, the weather remains largely dry and settled into the weekend. There'll be further sunny spells, although cloud will gradually increase. Temperatures ease back a little, but it'll still feel warm in the sunshine.
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Britney Spears and You Drive Me Crazy. You're listening to Breakfast this Thursday morning, the 16th of July, at 6 minutes past nine. Thank you for joining me this morning. Hope you're okay. Hope you've got a big cup of coffee on the go. You know what? One thing we do have, at least, is the lovely weather. I know it's very hot, but hey, let's make the most of it. Let's enjoy it. Let's actually be able to get outside and not have to take a jacket with us for a change. You know what? I bet my mum is still wearing a jumper in this weather. She always wears a jumper. I bet she is sitting there at home in 30 degree heat with a jumper on. Anyway, talking of the hot weather, Wessex Water is urging people to use water wisely during the hot weather, saying supplies remain secure, but demand is being closely monitored as temperatures stay high. I'm sure we're in for a hosepipe ban at some point. I'm trying to be as careful as I can, but I don't want my plants to die. Coming up, we've got this morning's entertainment news, but first, let's play this one. The Backstreet Boys and Bottle Up.

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1: Sir David and Lady Victoria Beckham were holding back the tears as England were knocked out of the World Cup last night. The former national captain was among the stars in the crowd for the Three Lions semi-final against Argentina, which they lost 2-1. The family held their heads in their hands as the full-time whistle blew in Atlanta. Jessie Nelson has welcomed the rollout of the national screening programme for spinal muscular atrophy, calling it a day of hope. The Little Mix singer's been campaigning for the test following her twin daughter's diagnosis with the rare condition. The heel prick test will be offered to newborn babies across England, helping identify SMA earlier. Critics have largely praised The Odyssey ahead of its release in cinemas tomorrow. The blockbuster, based on Homer's ancient Greek epic, has been hailed by some as Sir Christopher Nolan's best film to date. Matt Damon stars as Odysseus, the Greek king of Ithaca, as he makes his 10-year journey home after the Trojan War. And Gemma Chan says she likes finding ways to bring joy into her life through little moments.
2: I mean, aside from playing with my cat and walking my cat, I recently got myself a piano, having not had one for years, and I played when I was young, so yeah, I've been picking that back up.
1: She stars alongside Jennifer Garner in The Five Star Weekend, about a recent widow who brings her closest friends together to brighten herself up following the tragedy. It's out now on Sky and streaming service now.
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1: 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Day-

Bruno Mars and The Lazy Song playing for you if you're still stuck under your duvet this morning after the morning after that was the night before. Don't blame me if you're still in bed, actually, to be honest. As long as you've got some air conditioning, eh? Anyway, coming up, we've got lots of great tunes, including one from the 90s and the 70s, but let's go back to the noughties now, and a song which apparently this group wrote about Michael Hutchence. This is U2 and Stuck in a Moment.

0: Mattia American Diner, off the A303 at Sparkford near Yeovil. 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
1: Robbie Williams and No Regrets. Coming up, we've got some Queen and a real classic for you can bang your head in the car to. But let's go now to the local news.
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3: I'm Steve Haig. Plans to build 100 new homes on Yeovil's former cattle market have moved a step closer. The derelict Reckleford site's been identified for housing in the draft Somerset local plan, which will shape housing and employment development across the county through to 2045. The proposals are now out for public consultation. People across Somerset are being urged to use water more carefully during the hot weather. Wessex Water says it has no plans at the moment for a hosepipe ban, but is keeping a close watch on supplies as demand increases. Water efficiency charity WaterWise says everyone has a role to play in reducing waste. Its chief executive is Nikki Russell.
4: If you think about it, we've got the same amount of water as we had when the dinosaurs were around. There isn't any magic new water, and yet there are so many more of us, and we're all actually using, on average, double what people used around 50 years ago. That gap puts a responsibility on all of us to waste less water.
3: It's being made easier for parents in Somerset to register children for free school meals. Currently, families have to apply manually, but Somerset Council is introducing an automatic enrolment system similar to schemes already in place in neighbouring Devon and Wiltshire. Campaigners say it will help ensure that more eligible children receive the support they're entitled to. And Yeovil Town has announced its fixtures for the new National League season. The Glovers begin with a trip to Scunthorpe United on Saturday, August 8th. Carlisle United will be the first visitors to Hewish Park the following weekend, and the season ends at home with a game against Harrogate Town on April the 24th. 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Remaining dry with bright or sunny spells and feeling hot today. Highs of 30 Celsius. Next news is the national news at the top of the hour.
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Today's Thought of the Day is all about until the final whistle. If you watched the football last night, you'll know just how quickly things can change. One moment, England were in front and dreaming of a place in the World Cup final. Then in the closing stages, the game turned and Argentina came away with the win. It was a reminder of something that applies to far more than just football. Life isn't decided halfway through. A good start doesn't guarantee the ending we'd hope for. Equally, a difficult start doesn't mean all is lost. Things can change, sometimes in just a few minutes. That's why resilience matters so much. When things are going well, we stay humble. When things don't go our way, we find the courage to keep going. Because whether it's sport, work, or life itself, we don't always get the result we wanted. But we do get to choose how we respond. So today, if something hasn't turned out the way you'd hoped, remember this. One disappointing result doesn't define the whole journey. Sometimes the greatest strength isn't in winning. It's in picking yourself up, learning from it, and being ready for the next opportunity when it comes.

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0: Avicii and the Knights rounding off this morning's breakfast. I hope you have a good day ahead. Make sure you get a big cup of coffee, maybe a bit of chocolate. Treat yourself and let's forget about yesterday. I'll be back for one last time this week, tomorrow morning at 7 for breakfast.
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3: From the Sky News Centre at 10. Argentina could be in trouble after players held up a Falkland Islands banner. It bore the words, "The Malvinas are ours." FIFA rules ban political messaging on the pitch. It came after their World Cup semi-final win against England. Cabinet Minister Peter Carles condemning the display.
4: Of course, it's entirely inappropriate. Politics should stay away from football. That is a very clear principle of the World Cup. But any consequences that come from that is now a decision for FIFA.
3: Meanwhile, Thomas Tuchel says he'll stay on until Euro 2028, despite England's World Cup dream ending in heartbreak. The Three Lions were on the cusp of reaching their first men's final in the tournament since 1966. British Steel is now under public ownership. The government says the move is essential to protect the company's future, UK supply chains and thousands of jobs at its site in Scunthorpe. Figures recently released to MPs showed the intervention at British Steel had so far cost the public purse more than £500 million. Gareth Stace, the firm's director general, says it's been necessary.
5: What's the alternative? The cost of not taking action is that site closing. It's 3,000 and more workers losing their jobs, those families, you know, suffering, and those communities then forever not having those well-paid, highly skilled jobs.
3: Sir Keir Starmer insists the UK's cast iron support for Ukraine will continue as he carries out his final days as Prime Minister. The outgoing leader's making his final trip to the country in his premiership. Ofcom has launched an investigation into whether TikTok is failing to protect children from harmful content. It comes a month after the government announced a ban on social media for under 16s. And you could soon be allowed to legally get married in your garden or on a beach. The government says changes to rules in England and Wales could help cut costs of weddings, with couples not needing to have two ceremonies. That's the latest. I'm Fada Silver.
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0: A mixture of bright spells and sunshine through the day. There's a small chance of a few showers or the odd thunderstorm, but most places will stay dry. Where the sunshine lasts, it still feels hot with a high of 30 degrees. Sunset this evening is at 9:21. Tonight stays warm with clear spells, and looking ahead, the weather remains largely dry and settled into the weekend. There'll be further sunny spells, although cloud will gradually increase. Temperatures ease back a little, but it'll still feel warm in the sunshine.
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Radio 9 Springs, it's the Classic Years on a Thursday. And we're in the 1970s for part one of the Classic Years today. Hughes Corporation Rock the Boat kicked us off, and we just heard the Intruders win, place or show. She's a winner. ABBA on the way after Paul McCartney.

ABBA and Ring Ring on the Classic Years here at Radio 9 Springs Park. One of the classic years, we're in the 1970s. And in July of the 70s year that we're looking for, it was certainly a month for football, when on the 3rd of July, Don Revie, the manager of Football League champions Leeds United since 1961, accepted the Football Association's £200,000 a year deal to become the new England manager. On the 12th of July, Bill Shankly, manager of FA Cup holders Liverpool, stunned the club by announcing his retirement after 15 years as manager. And on the 20th of July, Leeds United appointed Brighton and Hove Albion manager Brian Clough, formerly of Derby County, as their new manager. Yes, a month for football in the 70s year that we're looking for here on the Classic Years at Radio 9 Springs.

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A great way to round off our 70s year on the classic years, Jimmy Ruffin with a Motown classic entitled What Becomes the Broken Hearted. Before that, the Bay City Rollers, Summer Love Sensation, and the Stylistics and You Make Me Feel Brand New. All from our 70s year, which was 1974. Out of the 70s and into the noughties. And this is Mariah Carey, and We Belong Together.

0: Kelly Clarkson, Since You've Been Gone on the Classic Years, the Classic Years Part 2, and now in the noughties. And that's where we're going to be for the rest of the show. I'll tell you a few things that happened in July of the noughties year that we're looking for after we've heard from Daddy Yankee and Gasolina, which will follow Anaya Day next with Nasty Girl. When was that a hit?
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Daddy Yankee and Gasolina on the classic ears here at Radio Nine Springs. So we're in July of a noughties year, and on the 6th of July, London was chosen as the host city for the 2012 Olympic Games, beating Paris in the final round of votes, 54-50. On the 7th of July, a series of coordinated terrorist bombings struck London's public transport system during the morning rush hour. Three bombs exploded within 50 seconds of each other on three London Underground trains. A fourth bomb exploded on a bus an hour later in Tavistock Square. 52 civilians were killed and over 700 were injured in the first Islamist terrorist attack in the UK. And on the 17th of July, former Prime Minister Edward Heath died of pneumonia, aged 89, at Arundel's, his home near Salisbury. On the 25th of July, his funeral took place at Salisbury Cathedral, where he was laid to rest. It's the Classic Years on Radio Nine Springs. And we've got three more songs from our noughties year to come.

0: Lee Ryan, Army of Lovers, Charlotte Church, Crazy Chick, and Tupac and Elton John together, Ghetto Gospel. Rounding off our noughties year on the classic years, it was 2005. So 1974 and 2005 on today's show. We round off another week of classic years tomorrow when we're in the 80s and the 2010s.
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3: From the Sky News Centre at 11. Argentina are on course to face disciplinary action after their players held up a banner about the Falklands. It was carried after their World Cup semi-final win over England, with words translated as "the islands are ours." FIFA rules ban the display of any political messages or slogans by players. Meanwhile, Thomas Tuchel says he'll stay on until Euro 2028, despite the end of England's World Cup dream. His side were 1-0 up and 15 minutes away from reaching their first final at the tournament in 60 years, when they conceded 2 goals in 7 minutes to Argentina. Tuchel insists he had to make some tactical changes.
4: We were just not active enough in any structure. We were not active enough in our 4-4-2, and we were not active enough later in a 5-3-2 and not in a 5-4-1. We didn't find any duels anymore. We didn't find any activity anymore. We couldn't get close anymore to play on the ball.
3: British Steel is now under public ownership. The government insists it's to protect thousands of jobs in the industry and the sector's vital role in the economy. Ofcom has launched an investigation into whether TikTok's failing to protect children from harmful content. The regulator says some systems used by the social media platform to check users' ages may have failed to correctly identify a number of under-18s. Kate Davis from Ofcom says they have questions about TikTok's models.
5: Basically, what they're doing is using something called age inference. And what that means is looking at the behaviour of somebody online, what videos are they watching, what are they looking at, and using that to establish the age.
3: The app says it's invested billions in platform safety. Sir Keir Starmer's in Ukraine today for talks with Volodymyr Zelensky. It's his final trip to the country as Prime Minister. And Jesse Nelson's welcomed the rollout of a national screening programme for babies across England with spinal muscular atrophy. The singer's been campaigning for a test after her twin daughter's diagnosis. That's the latest. I'm Faye De Silva.
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6: A mixture of bright spells and sunshine through the day. There's a small chance of a few showers or the odd thunderstorm, but most places will stay dry. Where the sunshine lasts, it still feels hot with a high of 30 degrees. Sunset this evening is at 9:21. Tonight stays warm with clear spells, and looking ahead, the weather remains largely dry and settled into the weekend. There'll be further sunny spells, although cloud will gradually increase. Temperatures ease back a little, but it'll still feel warm in the sunshine.
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1: Brought to you by Leonardo of Yeovil, the home of British helicopters.
2: Police are reminding the public that privately owned e-scooters remain illegal to use on public roads and spaces. Under current law, e-scooters can only be ridden on private land and only with the landowner's permission. That means they're not allowed on roads, pavements, cycle lanes, or in parks. Anyone caught using one of these in these areas could face prosecution as they're committing a criminal offence. Despite being widely available to buy, e-scooters are classed as motor vehicles. That brings legal requirements like a driving licence and insurance, neither of which can currently be obtained for private models, making their use in public effectively unlawful. Police say they're working with retailers to improve awareness, but stress that enforcement remains necessary, particularly in response to safety concerns and public complaints. There are some exceptions. Government-approved rental trials are running in selected areas where e-scooters can be used legally under strict conditions by licensed riders. Officers warn that those who break the rules risk having their scooter seized, receiving penalty points and facing charges, including for riding without insurance or a license. The message is clear. If it's privately owned, keep it off public spaces. If you have an item of community news from where you live, please send it to info@radio9springs.com.

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0: 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In my heart,
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1: I'm Steve Haig. Plans to build 100 new homes on Yeovil's former cattle market have moved a step closer. The derelict Reckleford site's been identified for housing in the draft Somerset local plan, which will shape housing and employment development across the county through to 2045. The proposals are now out for public consultation. People across Somerset are being urged to use water more carefully during the hot weather. Wessex Water says it has no plans at the moment for a hosepipe ban, but is keeping a close watch on supplies as demand increases. Water efficiency charity WaterWise says everyone has a role to play in reducing waste. Its chief executive is Nikki Russell.
2: If you think about it, we've got the same amount of water as we had when the dinosaurs were around. There isn't any magic new water, and yet there are so many more of us, and we're all actually using, on average, double what people used around 50 years ago. That gap puts a responsibility on all of us to waste less water.
1: It's being made easier for parents in Somerset to register children for free school meals. Currently, families have to apply manually, but Somerset Council is introducing an automatic enrolment system similar to schemes already in place in neighbouring Devon and Wiltshire. Campaigners say it will help ensure that more eligible children receive the support they're entitled to. And Yeovil Town has announced its fixtures for the new National League season. The Glovers begin with a trip to Scunthorpe United on Saturday, August 8th. Carlisle United will be the first visitors to Hewish Park the following weekend, and the season ends at home with a game against Harrogate Town on April the 24th. And the weather, with Brotherwood Servicing and MOT, need a service or MOT, call 01935 71 35 59. Remaining dry with bright or sunny spells and feeling hot today, highs of 30 Celsius. Next news is the national news at the top of the hour.
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2: From the Sky News Centre at midday. Two young men have been jailed for 5.5 years after they admitted hacking into Transport for London's network in 2024. The pair, now aged 20 and 18, gained access to internal systems through the dark web. It cost the transport network around £29 million. Argentina players held up a provocative banner proclaiming the Falkland Islands are part of their country after their World Cup semi-final victory against England. The team now faces disciplinary action from FIFA, which doesn't allow political messaging or slogans in the field of play. Argentina midfielder Leandro Paredes says it's a sensitive issue.
3: Sadly, it is a sad part of our history for everyone involved in that chapter of, I repeat, our history. We knew we were playing for them too, for all the people, for our entire nation. I believe we did it in the best possible way.
2: Meanwhile, Gary Lineker's called Thomas Tuchel's tactics in England's World Cup semi-final defeat unfathomable. They took the lead in the 55th minute through Anthony Gordon, but Argentina scored two late goals after defensive changes backfired. Dan Byrne was among those brought on.
4: We conceded too many crosses and too many chances, and I think it's hard because in the previous games we've defended those so well. I didn't need that much instruction, if I was honest. I know why I was coming on, defend crosses and make sure they didn't take chances. But just the way it worked out, I didn't really get a chance. Defend everything seemed to come in from my side.
2: England will have to make do with third place at best. They take on France in the bronze game on Saturday. A 14-year-old boy's pleaded not guilty over an alleged plot to attack two mosques in South London. The teenager denies preparing terrorist acts on worshippers in Sutton. We're told the public ownership of British Steel is in the national interest. The government says it will protect both the company's future and supply chains. And Craig Gordon's retired from football. The Scottish goalkeeper made his professional debut in 2001. That's the latest. I'm Faye De Silva.
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6: Plenty of evening sunshine with just a small chance of an isolated shower. Overnight stays dry with clear skies for most, and it will remain on the warm side. Overnight lows of 14 degrees Celsius. Sunrise at 5:17 a.m. Then any early cloud soon clears away, leaving another dry and sunny day. The sunshine will turn a little hazy during the afternoon, but it will remain hot. Highs tomorrow of 30 degrees Celsius.
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Sienna Spyro, Great Expectation, John Farnham, you're the voice as well. Radio 9 Springs, we're on Thursday, it is 10 past 12. We're making our way through the week in hot and sultry conditions still. I think it gets slightly cooler at the weekend, but isn't that scary when you start kind of going, it's going to be about 25 degrees at the weekend, it's definitely getting cooler. It's madness, isn't it? Last night was, just get to bed early and try to get some sleep in and just wake up a few times in the night kind of night. And I am looking forward to the temperatures decreasing just a little bit. I know people look forward to this time of year and a little bit of sunshine, but that's your lot. That's enough, right? For a British summer, surely. Blossoms, Meet Me in Love on the way for you. Beverly Knight's Greatest Day as well. This is a brilliant tune. 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

0: It reminds me of something from like the 70s, but like has that contemporary feel to it as well. Blossoms, Meet Me in Love, Beverly Knight, Greatest Day as well. It's Radio 9 Springs, bringing you the latest local news through the weekday as always. Also, whenever you fancy, online at radio9springs.com. Yeovil Town then revealing their fixtures, upcoming fixtures, telling more about that and the latest local news, along with all the rest of the day's news in a moment. Also, Michael Jackson playing in a moment.
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1: I'm Steve Haig. It's being made easier for parents in Somerset to register children for free school meals. Currently, families have to apply manually, but Somerset Council's introducing an automatic enrolment system similar to schemes already in place

0: in neighbouring Devon and Wiltshire. Campaigners say it will help ensure more eligible children receive the support they're entitled to. Barbara Crowther is from the food campaigning group Sustain.
1: You make it healthy and nutritious, you make it part of food education. So we want to move towards that. The government is taking one step forward, but the big barrier has been a lot of families have been eligible and they've not been applying.
0: Somerset Council says it accepts the government's decision to place the council under a best value notice. The measure is designed to monitor improvements in governance, finances and value for money. Somerset Council says it expected the decision and insists that it will remain responsible for delivering local services while continuing to work to improve its financial position. People in Somerset are being urged to use their water more carefully during the hot weather. Wessex Water says it has no plans at the moment to impose a hosepipe ban, but is keeping a close watch on supplies as demand increases. And plans to build 100 new homes on Yeovil's former cattle market have moved a step closer. The empty Reckleford site's been identified for housing in the draft Somerset local plan, which will shape housing and employment development across the county up to 2045. The proposals are now out for public consultation. And the weather outlook up to the weekend with Wessex Internet, your full fibre broadband provider connecting the countryside. Largely dry and settled well into the weekend, with further sunny spells and temperatures slowly dropping, but still feeling warm in the hot sunshine. Next news is the national news at the top of the hour.
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0: Teddy Swims, Break Up in Reverse, George Michael, Heal the Pain as well. It's Rick here. It is Thursday lunchtime. Another of my favourite featured artists on the way for you in about 10 minutes' time. I'll play the guy from Genesis, but not that guy from Genesis. The other guy from Genesis. No, not that guy from Genesis. The other guy from Genesis. Oh, you'll find out what I'm talking about in the next 10 minutes. Also, by the way, Community Show then returns tonight at 7 o'clock with Steve Haig. Very much looking forward to the Sherborne Castle Classic and Supercar Show, which is taking place not this weekend, but next weekend. Hoping to make it down myself. I know a lot of the rest of the team are looking to head down there for the afternoon into the evening as well. Hopefully bringing you some of the coverage on air as well. But yeah, John Sugg, one of the organisers, is going to be chatting to Steve Haig on a Community Show 7 o'clock this evening. Should be good listening. Eagles and Danny Minogue on the way for you.
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Radio 9 brings another of my favourite featured artists to play for you right now. We've done Genesis before, but I thought I'd dig out the guy who was there at the beginning of Genesis and then moved on to be an amazing solo singer and a solo act. So Peter Brian Gabriel, born back in 1950, was with the other Genesis boys at Charterhouse School in Surrey, and then was there in the early years. I mean, there's some brilliant tracks that include him, but it was that sort of very prog rock phase where it sort of noodled on for about 6 minutes of every single track. I do love it, but it's not necessarily what actually got the big hits for Genesis a little bit later on. But what's great, after he left the band in 1975, he went on to do the likes of Salisbury Hill in 1977, Games Without Frontiers in 1980, Biko in 1980 as well, and then into the mid-80s with the likes of Sledgehammer and some amazing videos. Steam is another great song that I remember playing on the radio when it first came out, sort of back in the 90s. So years of brilliant success, very much influential in the likes of the WOMAD Festival, and just, you know, you can tell I'm a big fan. He is Peter Gabriel.

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2: From the Sky News Centre at 1. Downing Street has backed calls for FIFA to investigate whether Argentina players broke its rules. They waved a banner in support of their country's claim to the Falklands after defeating England in the World Cup semi-final. Number 10 says the World Cup might not be ours, but the islands definitely are. Sports journalist Joey Durso thinks there'll be a minor punishment.
3: Nothing that's going to alter the course of the World Cup and the World Cup final. It'll be something like a fine. This is a huge thing for all Argentines. Part of football, football culture. I've watched football matches there and in the stadiums, people sing about it, people wave the banners. It's just a huge issue that is quite hard for a Brit to comprehend.
2: Meanwhile, Thomas Tuchel insists he'll be head coach when England hosts the Euros in 2 years' time. That's despite the 2-1 loss to the defending champions. The High Court's granted a mother's application to quash an inquest conclusion into her son's death. Ellen Roon believes 14-year-old Jules Sweeney died when an online challenge went wrong in 2022. Two men described as talented hackers have each been jailed for 5.5 years after admitting to a cyber attack on London's transport network. It cost TfL an estimated £29 million in 2024. The pair, who are 18 and 20, have been sentenced at Woolwich Crown Court. Judge Mr Justice Turner says the teenager's unsettled childhood was no excuse for his behaviour.
4: Your neurodivergence, taken in conjunction with your age, counts in part for the attraction which this type of criminality holds for you. However, I am satisfied that your expertise was such that you fully understood the potential consequences and the serious criminality of your actions.
2: British Steel's now under public ownership. The government says the move is essential to production at the Scunthorpe site to protect both the company's future and UK supply chains. And it's been confirmed Jurassic Park star Sam Neill died from pneumonia. He passed away in Sydney at the age of 78. That's the latest. I'm Faye De Silva.
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6: Plenty of evening sunshine with just a small chance of an isolated shower. Overnight stays dry with clear skies for most, and it will remain on the warm side. Overnight lows of 14 degrees Celsius. Sunrise at 5:17 a.m. Then any early cloud soon clears away, leaving another dry and sunny day. The sunshine will turn a little hazy during the afternoon, but it will remain hot. Highs tomorrow of 30 degrees Celsius.
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Radio Nine Springs, Madonna, Danceteria, Genesis, Invisible Touch as well. 1:10, another of my favourite featured artists on the way for you in the next 30 minutes or so. Tell you the story behind an act and play a brilliant tune from them as well. I'm not entirely sure whether I've done Thompson Twins before. Last night I did a big old box set of Thompson Twins tunes. Even sort of ended up watching some of their live concert footage, and it was an absolute blast. So if I haven't done that, I will certainly line it up for a future favourite featured artist, but a non-Thompson Twins one on the way for you in the next half hour, but still a good one. Looking forward to the weekend, looking good here at Radio Nine Springs. Hit and Miss with Vicky, Sundays at 4, Sunday Spotlight with Ross at 5, The Carnival Hour with Jeff at 6 on a Sunday. Neil Dobson from ND Photography in the studio discussing carnival photography, which is always a much forgotten part of the whole event as well. Those are brilliant images that we get to see online. So that is just part of the weekend lineup here at Radio Nine Springs. On the way for you, Take That Sweet July, The Feeling, Love It When You Call, and Björk with David Arnold. This is Play Dead. It's Radio Nine Springs.

0: July, take that. The feeling, love it when you call as well. We're Radio 9 Springs. 20 past one. Latest local news on the way for you in the next 10 minutes' time. Steve Haig with the very latest for the entire area. And you may well have got the text that I got a couple of days ago from Wessex Water, kind of going, hey, you know, steady on with the use of the water. Careful, hey? And lots of useful advice, actually, to be fair, in terms of the fact that they're not planning a hosepipe ban at the moment, but they do want us to basically sort of just be a little careful with our water usage in the coming weeks. We'll tell you about that, along with the rest of the local news, on the way in 10 minutes' time, and Eternal Stay, playing in a moment.
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1: I'm Steve Haig. It's being made easier for parents in Somerset to register children for free school meals. Currently, families have to apply manually, but Somerset Council's introducing an automatic enrolment system similar to schemes already in place in neighbouring Devon and Wiltshire. Campaigners say it will help ensure more eligible children receive the support they're entitled to. Barbara Crowther is from the Food Campaigning Group.

0: sustain?
1: You make it healthy and nutritious. You make it part of food education. So we want to move towards that. The government is taking one step forward, but the big barrier has been a lot of families have been eligible and they've not been applying.
0: Somerset Council says it accepts the government's decision to place the council under a best value notice. The measure is designed to monitor improvements in governance, finances and value for money. Somerset Council says it expected the decision and insists that it will remain responsible for delivering local services while continuing to work to improve its financial position. People in Somerset are being urged to use their water more carefully during the hot weather. Wessex Water says it has no plans at the moment to impose a hosepipe ban, but is keeping a close watch on supplies as demand increases. And plans to build 100 new homes on Yeovil's former cattle market have moved a step closer. The empty Reckleford site's been identified for housing in the draft Somerset local plan, which will shape housing and employment development across the county up to 2045. The proposals are now out for public consultation. And the weather outlook up to the weekend with Wessex Internet, your full fibre broadband provider connecting the countryside. Largely dry and settled well into the weekend, with further sunny spells and temperatures slowly dropping, but still feeling warm in the hot sunshine. Next news is the national news at the top of the hour.
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0: So Leslie Rose, Dependent, Pet Shop Boys, Heart as well, which has got an amazing video to it. Just saying. Well worth checking out on YouTube. It's proper sort of full-on Transylvania castle stuff with Ian McKellen featuring in it as well. 20 to 2, latest from my favourite featured artist on the way for you in the next 10 minutes time, another of my favourites and the story behind them. The band that Jules Holland came out of will do their story in the next 10. Also, by the way, across the afternoon for Thursday afternoon here at Radio 9 Springs, 3 o'clock, Victoria Walton's Home Run, Drive Home with Rosso and Williams at 4, and we are talking Sherborne Motors with the community show with Steve Hague at 7 o'clock tonight. But play next, Rose Royce.
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favourite featured artists. Let's go to the world of English rock and sort of the new wave period of the late 1970s. Let's celebrate the music of Squeeze. I mean, they were sort of great in the 70s, but they continued recording in the 80s, 90s, and into the 2010s as well. Obviously, the big singles are the likes of Call for Cats and Up the Junction, big chart hits of their time. Not commercially successful in the United States, but they sort of certainly found the likes of Tempted and Hourglass in the 80s was considered part of the second British invasion. There was a period in the 80s where it seems like you could not do any wrong in terms of music coming out of this country. So not necessarily getting the accolades and the flowers they deserved in the US, but certainly recognised as part of that era by those across the Atlantic as well. So many members of the band over the years, Glenn Tilbrook and Chris Difford being two of the key ones, and obviously Jules Holland was a past member as well. Let's celebrate the music of Squeeze.

0: 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Yeovil's number one.
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2: From the Sky News Centre at 2, Downing Street says the World Cup might not have been won by England, but the Falkland Islands are definitely British. Last night's semi-final winners Argentina brought a banner referencing the territory onto the pitch after the 2-1 victory. The Prime Minister is in Ukraine for one of his final engagements before leaving office.
3: The support of the United Kingdom for this cause will never change. Your fight is our fight. Your security is our security. And the United Kingdom will not waver.
2: Sir Keir Starmer has announced a more than £250,000 package of support for Kyiv, which includes more fighter jets. There are protests in the capital city this afternoon against President Zelensky's decision to sack his defence minister. Mykhailo Fedorov's credited with reshaping the armed forces, making them more efficient. Two hackers have been jailed for 5.5 years each for a cyber attack that cost Transport for London £29 million. Prosecutors claim they could have shut down the whole system, having gained the highest privileged access in 2024. Owen Flowers, who's 18, and 20-year-old Thalha Joubert have been sentenced at Woolwich Crown Court. The High Court's granted a mother's application to quash an inquest's conclusion into her son's death. A judge says there are potential lines of inquiry that hadn't been considered. Helen Room believes 14-year-old Jules Sweeney died when an online challenge went wrong in 2022.
4: If Jules' social media data had been obtained when he died, we might already know whether it held the answers we have spent 4 years searching for. Instead, we have had to fight every step of the way simply for the opportunity to have the evidence properly examined.
2: RSPB Scotland says it urgently needs helicopter support to tackle a wildfire at Cairngorms National Park. Staff and volunteers are working to put the flames out. And Matty Healy's performed at his own stag do with a tribute act imitating the 1975. He's marrying American model Gabriette later this month. That's the latest. I'm Faye Rowlands.
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6: Plenty of evening sunshine with just a small chance of an isolated shower. Overnight stays dry with clear skies for most, and it will remain on the warm side. Overnight lows of 14 degrees Celsius. Sunrise at 5:17 a.m. Then any early cloud soon clears away, leaving another dry and sunny day. The sunshine will turn a little hazy during the afternoon, but it will remain hot. Highs tomorrow of 30 degrees Celsius.
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2: You open your messages expecting a meme, and instead, it's something you didn't ask for. Unwanted, explicit images or videos, often called cyber flashing, a growing concern. It's when someone sends sexual content without consent, typically for their own gratification or to shock, humiliate or distress the person receiving it. In the past year alone, there have been 110 reports of cyber flashing across the Avon and Somerset police area. While some may brush it off as a joke, police warn the impact can be serious, causing anxiety, embarrassment, fear, and lasting distress. Officers also say those responsible can go on to commit more serious offences. Cyber flashing became a criminal offence in England and Wales in January 2024 under the Online Safety Act. Anyone found guilty could face up to 2 years in prison, a fine or both, and may be placed on the Sex Offenders Register. It can happen through social media, messaging apps, dating platforms, or even in public spaces via Bluetooth or AirDrop. If you receive an explicit image you didn't ask for, don't respond. Block the sender and report it by calling the non-emergency number 101. If you can, keep evidence. Police say reporting these incidents can help prevent further harm. And if you are affected, support is available. If you have an item of community news from where you live, please send it to info@radioninesprings.com.

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1: I'm Steve Haig. It's being made easier for parents in Somerset to register children for free school meals. Currently, families have to apply manually, but Somerset Council's introducing an automatic enrolment system similar to schemes already in place in neighbouring Devon and Wiltshire. Campaigners say it will help ensure more eligible children receive the support they're entitled to. Barbara Crowther is from the food campaigning group Sustain.
2: You make it healthy and nutritious, you make it part of food education. So we want to move towards that. The government is taking one step forward, but the big barrier has been a lot of families have been eligible and they've not been applying.
1: Somerset Council says it accepts the government's decision to place the council under a best value notice. The measure is designed to monitor improvements in governance, finances and value for money. Somerset Council says it expected the decision and insists that it will remain responsible for delivering local services while continuing to work to improve its financial position. People in Somerset are being urged to use their water more carefully during the hot weather. Wessex Water says it has no plans at the moment to impose a hosepipe ban, but is keeping a close watch on supplies as demand increases. And plans to build 100 new homes on Yeovil's former cattle market have moved a step closer. The empty Reckleford site's been identified for housing in the draft Somerset local plan, which will shape housing and employment development across the county up to 2040.

0: 25. The proposals are now out for public consultation. And the weather outlook up to the weekend with Wessex Internet, your full fibre broadband provider connecting the countryside. Largely dry and settled well into the weekend with further sunny spells and temperatures slowly dropping but still feeling warm in the hot sunshine. Next news is the national news at the top of the hour.
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2: From the Sky News Centre at 3, government health advisers are recommending teenagers from 15 be offered a meningitis B vaccine on the NHS. It follows a series of recent outbreaks, the most serious being in Kent earlier this year, where two teenagers died. A one-off programme for Year 13 pupils and those starting university in the autumn is already being rolled out this summer. Downing Street says football's governing body must investigate a banner held up by Argentina's players after last night's World Cup semi-final win over England. It read, "The Falkland Islands are Argentinian." Liberal Democrat leader Sir Ed Davey says the players involved should be banned from Sunday's final.
3: FIFA said that English, Scottish, Welsh and Northern Irish football players weren't allowed to wear a poppy during international football matches because they said that was a political statement. I recognise that this is high stakes, but the rules apply in every single match.
2: Ukraine's president has admitted he is afraid of changes in leadership ahead of the prime minister standing down on Monday. Sir Keir Starmer has announced a £250 million package of support in one of his final engagements. Meanwhile, a report found serious failings by MI5 led to courts being given false evidence. The Investigatory Powers Commissioner had been looking into alleged domestic abuse by a man known as Agent X. Two men aged 18 and 20 behind a cyber attack that crippled transport for London for months have been jailed for 5.5 years each. The hack cost TfL £29 million in 2024. Paul Foster is from the National Crime Agency.
4: It has been the largest and most complex cybercrime investigation ever undertaken by the NCA and the largest criminal prosecution of cyber offenders in UK history. These offenders were part of Scattered Spider, a criminal group responsible for some of the most serious and damaging cyber attacks.
2: British Steel is now owned by the taxpayer. Ministers say the move will protect thousands of jobs. That's the latest. I'm Faye Rowlands.
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6: Plenty of evening sunshine with just a small chance of an isolated shower. Overnight stays dry with clear skies for most and it will remain on the warm side. Overnight lows of 14 degrees Celsius. Sunrise at 5:17 a.m. Then any early cloud soon clears away, leaving another dry and sunny day. The sunshine will turn a little hazy during the afternoon, but it will remain hot. Highs tomorrow of 30 degrees Celsius.
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heart and say it this Thursday afternoon. Welcome to The Home Run. It is the 16th of July. We may have been defeated last night in America, but we haven't been defeated with the weather, have we? We've had plenty of wonderful sunshine. It's been very warm. Let's hope it's here to stay for a bit longer. Maybe turn it down a notch or two, but keep it generally. As a result of that, though, Wessex Water is urging people to use water wisely during the hot weather, saying supplies remain secure, but demand is being closely monitored as temperatures stay high. Understandable, really. OK, let's go back to music, shall we? Here's Bryan Adams and Summer of 69.

0: Today's poem here on the home run was written by me back in April 2016 from the perspective of when I was around between 7 and 10 years old. It's called I Remember. I remember the climbing frame, slide and splinters in my legs. I remember the silver jubilee, homemade crown upon my head. I remember watching Jaws 2 and how the video jumped. I remember when the car broke down and getting a brand new pump. I remember Humwicks and the sweets that we bought there. I remember my brother being naughty, despite angelic blonde hair. I remember Mrs. Stevenson and how she threw us sweets. I remember only being allowed as far as the lamppost in the street. I remember the day my grandma crashed the car through our gate. I remember my father being annoyed while she was in a right old state. I remember the Wombles records and dancing in my room. I remember the paddling pool and spending days in my costume. I remember the long yellow dress that I wore to my birthday party. I remember my mum's big stews full of dumplings, also very hearty. I remember my space hopper. It was a horse that I called Candy. I remember my brothers and sisters' ones, Shandy and also Tandy. I remember the rockery and riding my bike round and round. I remember running away, but it wasn't a long before I was found. I remember so very much from very far back when. And yes, if you asked me if I would, I would do it all again.
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0: The latest there from Appleton that was ready to begin. Coming up, we've got some Yazoo, but let's go across now to the local news.
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2: I'm Steve Haig. It's being made easier for parents in Somerset to register children for free school meals. Currently, families have to apply manually, but Somerset Council's introducing an automatic enrolment system similar to schemes already in place in neighbouring Devon and Wiltshire. Campaigners say it will help ensure more eligible children receive the support they're entitled to. Barbara Crowther is from the food campaigning group Sustain.
3: You make it healthy and nutritious, you make it part of food education. So we want to move towards that. The government is taking one step forward, but the big barrier has been a lot of families have been eligible and they've not been applying.
2: Somerset Council says it accepts the government's decision to place the council under a best value notice. The measure is designed to monitor improvements in governance, finances and value for money. Somerset Council says it expected the decision and insists that it will remain responsible for delivering local services while continuing to work to improve its financial

0: position. People in Somerset are being urged to use their water more carefully during the hot weather. Wessex Water says it has no plans at the moment to impose a hosepipe ban, but is keeping a close watch on supplies as demand increases. And plans to build 100 new homes on Yeovil's former cattle market have moved a step closer. The empty Reckleford site's been identified for housing in the draft Somerset local plan, which will shape housing and employment development across the county up to 2045. The proposals are now out for public consultation. And the weather outlook up to the weekend with Wessex Internet, your full fibre broadband provider connecting the countryside. Largely dry and settled well into the weekend, with further sunny spells and temperatures slowly dropping, but still feeling warm in the hot sunshine. Next news is the national news at the top of the hour.
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I'm Vicky Welton. You're listening to Radio 9 Springs. Today's music trivia is an English synth pop duo who were formed in London back in 1985. Now, the keyboardist is also co-founder of the band Depeche Mode. And I've seen this double act at least three times on stage in London. Their first successful single was called Sometimes, and they established themselves on the UK singles chart, becoming one of the most successful artists of the mid-80s to the mid-90s. Who are they? They're up next.

0: Mattia American Diner, off the A303 at Sparkford, near Yeovil. 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

The answer to today's music trivia, that was Erasure. Now we've got some new music from the Rolling Stones. And did you know their guitarist, Ronnie Wood, is an accomplished painter whose artwork has been exhibited around the world? And he often paints portraits of friends and fellow musicians in his spare time. This is their new one. This is Mr. Charm.

0: And that's it for today's home run. Thank you so much for joining me. I have to share this with you, you know. I never finish anything. I have a black belt in partial arts. Stay tuned. It's drive time after the news.
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3: From the Sky News Centre at 4, government advisers are recommending teenagers from 15 be offered a free meningitis B booster vaccine. Two teenagers died in an outbreak in Kent earlier this year. Downing Street says the World Cup might not have been won by England, but the Falkland Islands are definitely British. There are growing calls for FIFA to act after Argentina's triumphant footballers displayed a banner claiming the UK overseas territory belonged to the South Americans. Political messages on the pitch are banned. Education Secretary Bridget Phillipson wants world football's governing body to step in.
4: To see that banner coming out was just completely unacceptable, and FIFA should be looking to take really firm action. The players knew what they were doing. It's completely unacceptable, and I would expect FIFA to be following that through.
3: The side beat England 2-1 in the World Cup semi-final last night. It prompted this reaction from the King, who's spent the day touring a brewery in Dorset.
5: Maybe it's a good day to drown a few sorrows.
3: Elsewhere, the Prime Minister has been given Ukraine's highest award that can be given to a foreign person by President Volodymyr Zelensky.
6: During the war, we built such strong relations personally. And this is very important when we have such personal, strong relations. It depends, you know, on characters, on people, sometimes we say on chemistry.
3: Sir Keir Starmer's in Kyiv for one of his final engagements ahead of stepping down on Monday. He's announced £250 million worth of support to help boost Ukrainian defences. Instagram owner Meta's to tell parents if teenagers discuss self-harm with its chatbot. Each conversation will be checked over by staff before an alert is sent. Almost 4 miles of land's been affected by a wildfire at Cairngorms National Park. Tourists are asked to stay away. And more than 12,000 abusive comments were aimed at female tennis players on social media last year. A study found gamblers were responsible for just over half of the most serious abuse. That's the latest. I'm Faye Rowlands.
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8: Plenty of evening sunshine with just a small chance of an isolated shower. Overnight stays dry with clear skies for most, and it will remain on the warm side. Overnight lows of 14 degrees Celsius. Sunrise at 5:17 a.m. Then any early cloud soon clears away, leaving another dry and sunny day. The sunshine will turn a little hazy during the afternoon, but it will remain hot. Highs tomorrow of 30 degrees Celsius.
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Milli Vanilli. Girl, you know it's true. That kicks off Drive Time today. It's Ross with you here. 7 minutes past four, Thursday, 16th of July. Birthday battle today is XTC against Milli Vanilli. Rob Pilatus from Milli Vanilli would have been 61 on Sunday, no longer with us. Terry Chambers of XTC, also birthday coming up on Sunday. He's 71, still with us. Right now, in the voting, this one's going down the line. Could go either way. I think XTC leaning towards being the winners today. 1 hour to go. I'll be interested to see how this comes out. Certainly the age that I am and those around me probably remember Milli Vanilli a bit more than XTC. But XTC had a few hits in the early 80s and they carried on through into the 90s. Certainly better known in America than they are over here. I'll give you a bit of trivia about them. Terry himself left XTC in 82. That was shortly after the band stopped touring. The reason he did that is because he wanted to keep touring. He loved performing live, but the others didn't want to. So he thought, nope, I'm out of here in that case. As for Milli Vanilli, before joining them, Robert Pilatus worked as a break dancer and model in Munich before he presumably did much the same thing for Milli Vanilli, because he certainly didn't sing. In fact, to this day, Milli Vanilli, the only act to have had their Grammy recalled or removed from them after all this time. And of course they had that done because they were found to have been miming, lip-syncing the whole time, while it was Frank Farian doing the work behind the scenes, the chap also behind Boney M. Anyway, back to XTC. Let's have one you might not realise was theirs. I didn't until I played it earlier. I thought, oh yeah, all right. This is Senses working overtime.

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1: It's been confirmed Jurassic Park star Sam Neill died from pneumonia. The Peaky Blinders actor passed away in Sydney on Monday at the age of 78. His agent says prior to his death, he'd filmed four projects, all of which will be released in the coming months. Jessie Nelson says it's a day of hope after confirmation of an England-wide screening rollout for an illness affecting her twin daughters. Hundreds of thousands of babies will start getting a heel prick test for spinal muscular atrophy from later this year. Jessie posted an Instagram video saying how proud she is of her daughters.
2: I didn't want this to define them and make them feel less than, and I just, like, now I feel like I can't wait till they're old enough to understand this moment and they can understand that their story was part of a huge change.
1: The checks have already been rolled out in Scotland. Actress Julia Garner and singer Mark Foster have reportedly split after 6 years of marriage. Entertainment site People reports that an insider confirmed the news about the couple who first met at Sundance Film Festival in 2013. Representatives for the Fantastic Four actress and the Foster the People frontman have yet to comment. And Post Malone will headline the World Cup's closing ceremony on Sunday. The event will take place 90 minutes before the final between Spain and Argentina, bringing a close to the 39-day tournament. This is in addition to the previously announced halftime show curated by Coldplay's Chris Martin, which will feature Madonna, Shakira, BTS and Justin Bieber, among others.
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1: Justin Timberlake, Rock Your Body. On the way, we'll have a little America coming your way. Right now, we'll go to the roads.
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1: Delays in Yeovil heading into the five ways on the Ilchester Road. That's stationary for a while. We've also got traffic on the Babylon Hill. That's pretty minor. And headed into town and delays on Lyde Road from the Sherborne Road. Elsewhere, queuing in both directions on Coombe Street Lane and slow moving on Lysander Road, Bunford Lane and Preston Road. Meanwhile, some mild queuing traffic in Misterton on Middle Street, while in Chard, stationary southbound on the Fernham Road towards Town Centre. Relatively minor, however. Also, some delays on East Street heading west. And in Ilchester, some traffic on Station Road towards the 303. While in Castle Carey, it's southbound traffic on Station Road.
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1: I'm Steve Haig. It's being made easier for parents in Somerset to register children for free school meals. Currently, families have to apply manually, but Somerset Council's introducing an automatic enrolment system similar to schemes already in place in neighbouring Devon and Wiltshire. Campaigners say it will help ensure more eligible children receive the support they're entitled to. Barbara Crowther is from the food campaigning group Sustain.
2: You make it healthy and nutritious, you make it part of food education. So we want to move towards that. The government is taking one step forward, but the big barrier has been a lot of families have been eligible and they've not been applying.
1: Somerset Council says it accepts the government's decision to place the council under a best value notice. The measure is designed to monitor improvements in governance, finances and value for money. Somerset Council says it expected the decision and insists that it will remain responsible for delivering local services while continuing to work to improve its financial position. People in Somerset are being urged to use their water more carefully during the hot weather. Wessex Water says it has no plans at the moment to impose a hosepipe ban, but is keeping a close watch on supplies as demand increases. And plans to build 100 new homes on Yeovil's former cattle market have moved a step closer. The empty Reckleford site's been identified for housing in the draft Somerset local plan, which will shape housing and employment development across the county up to 2045. The proposals are now out for public consultation. And the weather outlook up to the weekend with Wessex Internet, your full fibre broadband provider connecting the countryside. Largely dry and settled well into the weekend, with further sunny spells and temperatures slowly dropping, but still feeling warm in the hot sunshine. Next news is the national news at the top of the hour.
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0: Travis Driftwood. Bit of trivia for you about Travis. Where do they get the name from? From a film, Paris, Texas. That's nothing to do with Travis, right? You would have thought Texas got their name from there, and in fact they did. But Travis got the name from a character in there, the one played by Harry Dean Stanton, Travis Henderson. So that's where they got their name. Sydney Christmas, on the way, on the other side of the sport.
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2: Thomas Tuchel says he'll carry on after taking the blame for England's World Cup exit. He insists he was right to make defensive changes. The decision backfired, allowing Argentina to take two late goals and win 2-1. They'll now face Spain in Sunday's final. These England fans in Atlanta can't believe what they've witnessed.
3: We sat back, we got what we deserved.
4: We gave it to them. We were the better side, we messed up massively.
5: We didn't play well at all. We didn't come to win.
6: Really disappointing. The first half was good, and then the second half it was completely different, even though we scored in the second half.
7: We just turned off again. The last 20, 30 minutes, never turned up.
2: England will play France in Saturday's bronze game, the third place playoff. Argentina are on course to face disciplinary action after their jubilant players held up a banner about the Falklands. It had the words translated as, "The islands are ours." Cabinet Minister Peter Kyle is condemning the display.
8: Of course, it's entirely inappropriate. Politics should stay away from football. That is a very clear principle of the World Cup. But any consequences that come from that is now a decision for FIFA.
2: FIFA rules ban the display of any political messages or slogans by players before, during or after a match. Craig Gordon has retired from football at the age of 43. The goalkeeper made his professional debut in 2001 and went on to play over 760 times for Hearts, Celtic, Sunderland, Cowden Beath and Scotland. Britain's Lando Norris will take a 10th-place grid penalty at Sunday's F1 Belgian Grand Prix. McLaren's confirmed the world champion's car will use a new power electronics unit. It's the fourth such element to be fitted this season, one more than is permitted without sanctions. And Steve Tandy has freshened up his Wales team for Saturday's Nations Championship clash with South Africa. Teddy Williams, Alex Mann, Dan Edwards, Ben Thomas, Max Llewellyn and Louis Rhys-Dammit come in. Captain Dowie Lake is fit to start, but Ben Carter's out with an ankle problem.
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0: Sydney Christmas, that was Lean On You. She's putting out a few good tunes right now. Won Britain's Got Talent a number of years back. Didn't hear much from her for a while, and now she's got a few singles out over the course of the last year, and they're very good as well. Coming up soon, trivia about the immune system, and the police are coming. No, not for you, but to give you some music. Don't stand so close to me right now. Don't drive so close to me.
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0: Stationary southbound on the Ilchester Road towards the Five Ways right now. That's going to hold you up for a fair few minutes. Also delays on Preston Road into the Five Ways. We've got traffic elsewhere in Yeovil on Lyde Road in both directions and queuing traffic on the Babylon Hill towards Sherborne Road. Some queuing traffic as well on the Lysander Road towards Queensway, slow moving in the opposite direction. And we've got delays on Coombe Street Lane, the Western Relief Road and Bunford Lane in both directions. We've also got some mild traffic in Sherborne, Cold Harbour in both directions, and mild delays in Crewkerne on East Street headed to Town Centre. Meanwhile, in Chard, southbound traffic on the Fernham Road to Town Centre, fairly minor. Also delays on East Street heading west towards 4th Street, while in Somerton, queuing traffic eastbound on behind Bury.
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Well, let's press pause for some trivia right now about the human immune system, a complex adaptive army inside your body. It's not a single entity, a network instead of cells, tissues and organs working together to keep you alive. You've got white blood cells which patrol the bloodstream looking for invaders like bacteria, viruses, even abnormal cells that could turn cancerous. And some of these cells act like first responders, attacking anything unfamiliar immediately, while others are specialists that learn from previous encounters, mounting a stronger response next time. You've got lymph nodes, which serve as headquarters, storing information about past infections, coordinating the troops, so to speak. Then you've got the spleen, filtering your blood, removing damaged cells and helping organise the immune response. Bone marrow produces fresh immune cells constantly, ensuring your defensive army is always replenished. And even your skin and mucous membranes are part of this front line, acting as barriers and chemical defences against threats. Together, these systems form a constantly adapting, highly organised network capable of responding to a staggering variety of challenges.

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0: The clock is about to chime the hour. The national news is on the way. Drive Time continues on the other side, and we will have a track from Bill Withers to start the next hour. But would you believe me when I tell you that he initially wrote songs while serving in the Navy? Is that true or false? I'll tell you in the next hour of Drive Time.
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3: From the Sky News Centre at 5, teenagers from 15 years old could be offered a meningitis B booster jab on the NHS. Health advisers are recommending the move following recent outbreaks, including one which killed two Kent teenagers earlier this year. Meningitis Now CEO Dr. Tom Nutt explained in March how children born before May 2015 weren't offered the jab as babies.
4: Unfortunately for this age group, so in other words teenagers and young adults, there is, if you like, a gap in the NHS vaccination schedule, and that's for protection against Men B. Sadly, we see too many cases, too many deaths in universities each winter at the moment.
3: Meanwhile, a one-off vaccine programme for year 13s and those starting university kicks off next week. Downing Street says football's governing body should investigate a banner held by victorious Argentinian players after last night's World Cup semi-final 2-1 win over England. It claimed the Falkland Islands, a UK overseas territory, belonged to the South Americans. Ukraine's president admitted he is afraid of changes of leadership in the UK ahead of the Prime Minister standing down on Monday. Keir Starmer's in Kyiv for one of his final engagements. He's announced £250 million of support alongside Sweden, with more fighter jets included in the package. The outgoing PM insists the UK is determined not to let Russia be victorious in the war.
5: The fact that there'll be a new Prime Minister in the United Kingdom in days to come doesn't change that dynamic at all. The resolve of the United Kingdom will remain the same. We will not waver.
3: A wildfire is now affecting more than 3.5 miles of heather and trees at Cairngorms National Park. Specialist teams are at the scene near Glenmore, with people urged to avoid the area. Parents of teens using Instagram or Facebook's AI chat service will be alerted if discussions about suicide or self-harm are detected. It'll only apply to accounts with parental supervision. And Bob Dylan's announced a new tour of the UK, including 5 dates in London. The gigs will be phone and camera free. That's the latest. I'm Faye Rowlands.
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7: Plenty of evening sunshine with just a small chance of an isolated shower. Overnight stays dry with clear skies for most, and it will remain on the warm side. Overnight lows of 14 degrees Celsius. Sunrise at 5:17 a.m. Then any early cloud soon clears away, leaving another dry and sunny day. The sunshine will turn a little hazy during the afternoon, but it will remain hot. Highs tomorrow of 30 degrees Celsius.
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It's Ross with you here on Radio 9 Springs, and it's drive time. Thanks for joining me this afternoon. We started this hour with a track by Bill Withers, and in the last hour of the show, I asked you if you would believe me when I told you that Bill wrote his songs as he was serving in the Navy. No, that's not true. Bill did spend 9 years in the Navy, and it was there where he had speech therapy to overcome his stuttering. But after his release from the Navy, he started writing songs as he delivered milk, worked for the Ford Motor Company, and then worked for IBM.

The latest by Sienna Spyro, that was Great Expectation. And if you're expecting the result of the birthday battle, you shan't be disappointed now. Here we go. Votes are in. Today it's been XTC, whose Terry Chambers turned 71 on Sunday, and Milli Vanilli, whose Rob Pilatus would have been 61 on Sunday. So here's the results. And this one is a one-way ticket as it goes. All the votes have gone one way. All of the votes have gone one way. 0% to one side. 100% of the votes have gone to XTC.

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1: It's been confirmed Jurassic Park star Sam Neill died from pneumonia. The Peaky Blinders actor passed away in Sydney on Monday at the age of 78. His agent says prior to his death, he'd filmed four projects, all of which will be released in the coming months. Jesse Nelson says it's a day of hope after confirmation of an England-wide screening rollout for an illness affecting her twin daughters. Hundreds of thousands of babies will start getting a heel prick test for spinal muscular atrophy from later this year. Jesse posted an Instagram video saying how proud she is of her daughters.
2: I didn't want this to define them and make them feel less than, and I just, like, now I feel like I can't wait till they're old enough to understand this moment and they can understand that their story would pop huge change.
1: The checks have already been rolled out in Scotland. Actress Julia Garner and singer Mark Foster have reportedly split after 6 years of marriage. Entertainment site People reports that an insider confirmed the news about the couple who first met at Sundance Film Festival in 2013. Representatives for the Fantastic Four actress and the Foster the People frontman have yet to comment. And Post Malone will headline the World Cup's closing ceremony on Sunday. The event will take place 90 minutes before the final between Spain and Argentina, bringing a close to the 39-day tournament. This is in addition to the previously announced halftime show curated by Coldplay's Chris Martin, which will feature Madonna, Shakira, BTS and Justin Bieber, among others.
0: Drive Time on Radio Nine Springs with Ross Owen Williams, supported by Studley & Son of Crewkerne and South Petherton, caring for our community since 1926.

Desiree, you gotta be. Let me tell you what's going to happen very soon, right here, Radio Nine Springs. In fact, next week, I'll be shifting around the news. You've just heard the entertainment news. In that spot, next week, is going to be the sports news. And then the entertainment news moving later in the hour. We'll have entertainment news at about 4:40 and about 5:40. We'll have the sports news at about 5:15 and 6:15. That way we can make sure you get the freshest possible news each day right here on Drive Time. Traffic news on the way on the other side of 10cc.

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2: Stationary in a few places in Yeovil. We've got delays southbound on the Ilchester Road into the Five Ways. Also into the Five Ways on the Preston Road. Traffic in both directions on Lyde Road and delays in both directions on Lysander Road too. We've got some mild delays on the Dorchester Road heading towards Henford Hill. And traffic on Lufton Way towards Preston Road. And it's queuing on the Sherborne Road out to Babylon Hill. And slow moving on the Western Relief Road and Bunford Lane in both directions. Also slow moving in many places across Sherborne, Horsecastles Lane, the Yeovil Road and Cold Harbour, while in Crewkerne, stationary to the centre of town on both South Street and East Street, both moderate. We've got some traffic in Chard. It's stationary southbound on the Fernham Road to town centre as well as westbound on East Street. Neither is that lengthy. And some delays on the 303 in the Buckland St Mary's stretch. That's in both directions. And finally, Castle Carey, queuing traffic in both directions on Station Road.
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1: I'm Steve Haig. It's being made easier for parents in Somerset to register children for free school meals. Currently, families have to apply manually, but Somerset Council's introducing an automatic enrolment system similar to schemes already in place in neighbouring Devon and Wiltshire. Campaigners say it will help ensure more eligible children receive the support they're entitled to. Barbara Crowther is from the food campaigning group Sustain.
2: You make it healthy and nutritious, you make it part of food education. So we want to move towards that. The government is taking one step forward, but the big barrier has been a lot of families have been eligible and they've not been applying.
1: Somerset Council says it accepts the government's decision to place the council under a best value notice. The measure is designed to monitor improvements in governance, finances and value for money. Somerset Council says it expected the decision and insists that it will remain responsible for delivering local services while continuing to work to improve its financial position. People in Somerset are being urged to use their water more carefully during the hot weather. Wessex Water says it has no plans at the moment to impose a hosepipe ban, but is keeping a close watch on supplies as demand increases. And plans to build 100 new homes on Yeovil's former cattle market have moved a step closer. The empty Reckleford site's been identified for housing in the draft Somerset local plan, which will shape housing and employment development across the county up to 2045. The proposals are now out for public consultation. And the weather outlook up to the weekend with Wessex Internet, your full fibre broadband provider connecting the countryside. Largely dry and settled well into the weekend, with further sunny spells and temperatures slowly dropping, but still feeling warm in the hot sunshine. Next news is the national news at the top of the hour.
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0: Him for the Weekend by Starfish. No, not Starfish. Okay, Pectorals. No, not Pectorals. Could have been. They're Coldplay, but before they were Coldplay, they were Starfish and Pectorals. Not just pectorals like the muscles in your chest, pectorals with a Z at the end. Could you imagine if they'd had all those hits and they were called Pectorals? Sounds like a very bad boy band indeed. Script on the way on the other side of the sport.
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2: Thomas Tuchel says he'll carry on after taking the blame for England's World Cup exit. He insists he was right to make defensive changes. The decision backfired, allowing Argentina to take two late goals and win 2-1. They'll now face Spain in Sunday's final. These England fans in Atlanta can't believe what they've witnessed.
3: We sat back, we got what we deserved.
4: We gave it to them. We were the better side. We messed up massively.
5: We didn't play well at all. We didn't come to win.
6: Really disappointing. The first half was good, and then the second half it was completely different, even though we scored in the second half.
7: We just turned off again. The last 20, 30 minutes never turned up.
2: England will play France in Saturday's bronze game, third place playoff. Argentina are on course to face disciplinary action after their jubilant players held up a banner about the Falklands. It had the words translated as, "The islands are ours." Cabinet Minister Peter Kyle is condemning the display.
8: Of course, it's entirely inappropriate. Politics should stay away from football. That is a very clear principle of the World Cup. But any consequences that come from that is now a decision for FIFA.
2: FIFA rules ban the display of any political messages or slogans by players before, during or after a match. Craig Gordon has retired from football at the age of 43. The goalkeeper made his professional debut in 2001 and went on to play over 760 times for Hearts, Celtic, Sunderland, Cowdenbeath and Scotland. Britain's Lando Norris will take a 10-place grid penalty at Sunday's F1 Belgian Grand Prix. McLaren's confirmed the world champion's car will use a new power electronics unit. It's the fourth such element to be fitted this season, one more than is permitted without sanctions. And Steve Tandy has freshened up his Wales team for Saturday's Nations Championship clash with South Africa. Teddy Williams, Alex Mann, Dan Edwards, Ben Thomas, Max Llewellyn and Louis Rees-Zammit come in. Captain Dowie Lake is fit to start, but Ben Carter's out with an ankle problem.
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0: It's great. Crowd was singing Wonderwall. They're not anymore. Good God. Did you? What's the in the IT crowd? Did you see that ludicrous display? To be fair, England did pretty well for a while, and then the defence just went to pot at the end. It was excruciating to watch at the end. You just knew the goal was coming, and when the first goal went in from them, it was like, oh God, they've fallen apart. It's all going to go wrong now. Hey ho, there's the Euros in a few years. Won't get our hopes up. On the way, we have some trivia for you about Octopi. We also have some Blur coming your way. Right now, country traffic.
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0: In Yeovil, we've got southbound traffic on the Ilchester Road into the Five Ways. That's stationary for a while. Also stationary on Middle Street out to the Sherborne Road, and in both directions on Lysander Road. That's heaviest heading east towards Queensway. Also some queuing traffic on the Preston Road into the Five Ways and the Western Relief Road northbound towards the 3088. And traffic in both directions on Lyde Road. It's slow moving traffic on the Sherborne Road and Babylon Hill in both directions. Elsewhere, south of Sherborne, delays on the 3030 North Wootton headed towards the 352 junction, and in Crewkerne, stationary on South Street to Town Centre, while in Chard, on-off traffic southbound on the Fernham Road towards Town Centre there, with some mild delays on East Street heading west towards 4th Street. And in Castle Carey, some southbound traffic on Park Street and northbound queuing traffic on Station Road.
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Time for a touch of trivia, and we're going to the ocean for this one to discuss octopi. And did you know that octopi have personalities? Yeah, they can recognize individual humans and show distinct personalities. Apparently, some are shy, others can be mischievous, some even enjoy interacting with divers. And their intelligence is so advanced that scientists debate whether they're equivalent to a dog or a cat, despite a completely alien body structure. Apparently, observing one can feel like meeting a small, clever, and utterly unpredictable friend.

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0: As this hour of Drive Time comes to a close, we're going to have the national news in moments, and then the next hour of Drive Time begins with a track from the Bangles. But would you believe me if I told you that Susanna Hoffs, the lead singer of the Bangles, wrote songs for Ariana Grande, Miley Cyrus, Britney Spears, and Alice Cooper? Is that true or false? I'll tell you soon.
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3: From the Sky News Centre at 6, legislation's being introduced to ban the sale of high-caffeine energy drinks to under-16s in England. Anna Bates has the details.
4: Ministers call it decisive action to protect the health of children following a consultation towards the end of last year, which we're told showed significant support for an age restriction. It'll apply to drinks containing more than 150 milligrams of caffeine per litre, sold both in-store and online. They won't be available in vending machines either. Tea and coffee will be exempt. It's intended to come into force in April.
3: Tory leader Kemi Badenoch has a message for Argentina after some of their players held a banner claiming the Falkland Islands are theirs. It followed their 2-1 win over England in the World Cup semi-final.
5: It was a great game watching our players, but very painful to watch. I have a 9-year-old boy who's utterly bereft at the loss, winning for so long only to lose at the end. But winning a football match, I would say to Argentinians, does not mean you can have the Falklands. So hands off.
3: The government insists its commitment to the British territory is unwavering. Downing Street's backing calls for FIFA to investigate whether it broke its rules over political slogans. Like much of England, it seems the King would rather be consoling himself than working after the football results.
6: Maybe it's a good day to drown a few sorrows.
3: His Majesty's been on a trip to a brewery near Poole in Dorset, where he had a taste of Firsty Ferret Ale. Elsewhere, experts are recommending booster jabs at around 15 years old for those who had a meningitis B vaccine as a baby. The move still needs to be approved by government and follows some outbreaks. Keir Starmer's promising support for Ukraine as the outgoing Prime Minister visits Kyiv. It's his last international trip as leader. And Sir Sadiq Khan has been handed a peerage, the Mayor of London's among 26 new members of the House of Lords. That's the latest. I'm Faye Rowlands.
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0: Plenty of evening sunshine with just a small chance of an isolated shower. Overnight stays dry with clear skies for most, and it will remain on the warm side. Overnight lows of 14 degrees Celsius. Sunrise at 5:17 a.m. Then any early cloud soon clears away, leaving another dry and sunny day. The sunshine will turn a little hazy during the afternoon, but it will remain hot. Highs tomorrow of 30 degrees Celsius.
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It's Ross with you here on Drive Time. It's Radio Nine Springs for Yeovil and South Somerset, and we kicked off this hour of the show with a track by The Bangles. And I asked you if you believed that Susanna Hoffs, the singer of The Bangles, had written songs for Ariana Grande, Miley Cyrus, Britney Spears, and Alice Cooper. And she hasn't. That's not one of the things that she has done. I'll tell you who has, however, and that's a newer musical star, at least certainly after Susanna Hoffs, called Keisha, who you may remember had a hit of her own called TikTok.

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0: Take that. Sweet July. Would have been a sweeter July had we got through in the football, but hey-ho, these things happen. These tests are sent to challenge us, aren't they? Resilience. Resilience in the face of adversity. I do find it funny that we get to the semi-finals and people are calling for Thomas Tuchel to resign. How dare he? You got into the final four. You suck. Good God. Can you imagine anywhere else in the world where you could be in the top four of some of national teams and are told you should resign simply because you didn't get to the final? Insane, isn't it? Right, lyrical challenge time. Here we go. Here we go. All aboard, and we're hitting the road. Here we go. What are we doing? We'll find out in a minute.
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0: Status quo, rocking all over the world. Answer to the trivia challenge, the lyrical challenge, in fact, of today. Hope you got that one. Don't forget that post drive time today, Steve Haig with the community show. We'll be talking about the Sherborne Castle Classic and Supercars event that's happening on the 26th of July at Sherborne Castle. No doubt some more interesting info coming your way and local info with Steve Haig. Let's have some right now.
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2: I'm Steve Haig. It's being made easier for parents in Somerset to register children for free school meals. Currently, families have to apply manually, but Somerset Council's introducing an automatic enrolment system similar to schemes already in place in neighbouring Devon and Wiltshire. Campaigners say it will help ensure more eligible children receive the support they're entitled to. Barbara Crowther is from the food campaigning group Sustain.
3: You make it healthy and nutritious, you make it part of food education. So we want to move towards that. The government is taking one step forward, but the big barrier has been a lot of families have been eligible and they've not been applying.
2: Somerset Council says it accepts the government's decision to place the council under a best value notice. The measure is designed to monitor improvements in governance, finances and value for money. Somerset Council says it expected the decision and insists that it will remain responsible for delivering local services while continuing to work to improve its financial position. People in Somerset are being urged to use their water more carefully during the hot weather. Wessex Water says it has no plans at the moment to impose a hosepipe ban, but is keeping a close watch on supplies as demand increases. And plans to build 100 new homes on Yeovil's former cattle market have moved a step closer. The empty Reckleford site's been identified for housing in the draft Somerset local plan, which will shape housing and employment development across the county up to 2045. The proposals are now out for public consultation. And the weather outlook up to the weekend with Wessex Internet, your full fibre broadband provider connecting the countryside. Largely dry and settled well into the weekend, with further sunny spells and temperatures slowly dropping, but still feeling warm in the hot sunshine. Next news is the national news at the top of the hour.
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0: New one by Luke Combs. That was Rethink Some Things. Great tune. It's coming up for 6:45. Community show following Drive Time tonight, so stick around for that. Discussing the upcoming Sherborne Castle Classic and Supercar Show. Also, in the rest of this hour, we will dig into the phrase, nip it in the bud. We'll also have some Somba and M People. Search for the Hero up next.
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4: 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Caring for our community since 1926.

press pause and let's talk about a misheard phrase. You know the phrase nip it in the bud? Some people don't hear it as that. They hear nip it in the butt. One of the funniest mishearings. The real phrase nip it in the bud is a gardening term. 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So that's the image. 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
2: From the Sky News Centre at 7, under-16s will be banned from buying high-caffeine energy drinks in England from April. Tea and coffee will be exempt from the age restriction, which ministers insist had strong backing in a consultation. The Prime Minister's been talking about how he'd like to be remembered after 2 years in the job and over a decade in politics.
3: The person that saved the Labour Party, turned it into a party that could face the public again, were a party that were found to be institutionally anti-Semitic. And we turned that around, and it was 4.25 years from me taking over to lead a Labour Party to walking into Downing Street.
2: He's been in Kyiv for one of his final engagements. Sir Keir Starmer promised Volodymyr Zelensky that the UK would always stand by Ukraine. Tomorrow, Andy Burnham will be announced as the new Labour leader before the PM hands over the keys to Downing Street on Monday. Meanwhile, number 10 says while the World Cup might not be England's, the Falklands are definitely British. FIFA's facing calls to investigate whether Argentina's players broke rules when they held a banner on the pitch claiming sovereignty of the islands. Argentina beat England 2-1 in the semi-final. Liberal Democrat leader Sir Ed Davey says the players involved should be banned from Sunday's final.
4: FIFA said that English, Scottish, Welsh and Northern Irish football players weren't allowed to wear a poppy during international football matches because they said that was a political statement. I recognise that this is high stakes, but the rules apply in every single match.
2: Experts are recommending the UK government's offer 15-year-olds and over a meningitis B booster vaccine after a deadly outbreak in Kent earlier this year. They advise those who didn't have one as a baby to get two doses. Sir Sadiq Khan's to sit in the House of Lords. He's among 26 people made peers. And Claudia Winkleman's quit her BBC chat show after just one series. The presenter says she was too nervous to enjoy it. That's the latest. I'm Faye Rowlands.
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6: Plenty of evening sunshine with just a small chance of an isolated shower. Overnight stays dry with clear skies for most and it will remain on the warm side. Overnight lows of 14 degrees Celsius. Sunrise at 5:17 a.m. Then any early cloud soon clears away, leaving another dry and sunny day. The sunshine will turn a little hazy during the afternoon, but it will remain hot. Highs tomorrow of 30 degrees Celsius.
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7: And a very good evening. Welcome to this week's Community Show, programme where you do the talking with me, Steve Haig. And doing the talking tonight is John Sugg. John is one of the organisers of the Sherborne Castle Classic and Supercar Show, which is coming up not this weekend, but the weekend after, in the wonderful surroundings of Sherborne Castle. It's a great event. Last year there were about 12,000 people there. And the event raises money for local good causes. It's been going for more than 20 years now, and in that time they've raised close on £500,000, which is a staggering amount of money, which they've given away to local good causes, local organisations and local charities. This year's event, which I say is a week on Sunday, July 26, we'll be doing just the same. So if you're interested in cars, all sorts of cars, classic cars, heritage cars, American cars, you name it. All those vehicles are going to be on display at this event next Sunday. So John is, as I say, one of the organisers. He's my guest and he'll be talking to me just after we've had this.

0: Well, if you're interested in classic cars and supercars, the place to be is at Sherborne Castle on the 26th of this month when the Sherborne Castle Classic and Supercar Show takes place. It was a great event last year. I went along to it. There was thousands of people there and hundreds of cars, and it was a fantastic, fabulous day out. All of that is taking place again, as I say, not this coming weekend, but next weekend at Sherborne Castle in that wonderful setting with the castle as a backdrop. I'm talking to John Sugg. He's one of the organisers. John, you spend a lot of time putting this together, don't you? You finish one show and then you start straight away, don't you, organising this show. What have you got lined up? I mean, what would you say was the standout exhibit at this year's show? Is there a standout exhibit?
1: Yes, Steve. We've got Alfa Romeo, which is our featured mark. Each year we have a featured mark. Last year it was Lamborghini, which obviously, yeah, they really flash things and the rest of it. But it's hard to tell the story of Lamborghini going back a long way because old Lamborghinis really are so rare. So this year we've got Alfa Romeo. Now, Alfa Romeo have not been featured with it, but in any time before with us, and really doesn't get featured as much as it should do because it's such an iconic Italian mark. It goes back from the 20s to and right through now. You don't see that many. They are a lot of money. They are well designed, and we've got the very early 8C Alfa Romeo. Now, these things are just mainly only seen in museums, but we've got one coming driving in and will be down the straight, and it's a fantastic thing. So if you want to go and see really, really proper iconic, that comes right through. Now, it all goes through. I'm sure we're going to see some Alfa Suds from the 70s and things right through to the latest Alfa 4C, which is the most prettiest sports car, and it's just lovely car.
0: Tell us about the other cars that are going to be on show.
1: Oh, there's everything. I mean, we've got so many car clubs. We've had to close the book to car clubs because we haven't got enough space for all the car clubs that want to come. But we have got a hell of a mix, from Fiat 500 clubs to Minis to Ferraris. We've got two Porsche clubs coming. I think no matter what you're looking at, Focus RSs, the things that you've seen when you were a kid, the things you drove when you were in your teenage, the things you aspired to drive when you were a kid, the cars that were on your wall as a child. Not everybody's a petrol head, but when you come there's so much more than just the cars. There is a lot to see.
0: What's the definition of a classic car?
1: It's hard to define. It's okay to say everything can be a classic, but the main thing about it, it doesn't have to be just old. In what may be said to be, well, why is that a classic? Now, there's certain cars that come and are thinking, is it a classic? But it's a classic to that person. So if you're private entry, it may not be the most expensive car in the world, but it might be perhaps a one-owner car from you that is now 60 years old, or it was his dad's car, or his granddad did it up. A classic is a very thing. It's very hard to define, but I think if it's a classic to you, then that's a classic car.
0: The definition I heard about classic cars was a car that's no longer in production. Would that be fair?
1: Yeah, that's, I mean, and not been in production for a number of years, probably. But again, you know, we have people come there with cars that are worth millions. And then we have people come there with cars that are worth hundreds. Mm. But if that's your entry level to classic car collecting, fantastic.
0: Apart from the cars, there's other displays as well, isn't there?
1: Yeah. I mean,
0: there's people who are suppliers and...
1: Yes, we got a lot of local dealers coming along to show what they're offering now. A lot of them are bringing along electric cars so you can talk to them about range and things like that. For the kids, we've got mini Land Rovers. Now, that is great because you can put your child on that and they can drive these little electric mini Land Rovers around a course. It will cost you a tenner, but I think it's the best tenner you'd ever spend when you see the smiles that come off those children's faces. Got a really, really big food offering, just a real big range of food. We've got a fully stocked bar with a new system on the bar, so there's no queue, well, hopefully no queuing. We've got everything there. The ice cream vans, I think there's all sorts of various foods. Yes, there's plenty to think about.
0: And these cars, they are being driven around, aren't they, around the castle grounds? They're not all just static. I'd watched some of them set off at, screech of tyres and burning a bit of rubber and that kind of thing.
1: Yeah, I mean, most places now, they're static shows. When we took the show on a few years ago, we thought, well, we need to make something that's a little bit more exciting. So we've got three tours coming in. So those tours, when they come in, so the show opens at 9:30 for early bird ticket holders, 10 o'clock for on the gate. But those tours coming in, one tour's got 35 cars, another one's got 22, another one's got 15. But they've got some seriously, seriously interesting cars. We'll say most of them are supercars. They're more supercars than they are classics. Classics are on the showground. Some of them don't, most of those won't move for the day. We'll also do have Sporting Bears coming, which is another great charity. They give them a space and they take you for a ride. You make a donation and they've got 36 cars coming, I think it is. Various things from small minis right through to Mustangs and Ferraris, Porsches, Maseratis. And these guys come along and they will take you for a ride in their own car, right? They take you for a ride up through the dual carriageway, all through the lanes if you wish, wherever you want to go, and show you how good these cars are. There again, that's for a donation. So they will be coming down. Not all cars, but some of those cars will be coming down. And there is there's a draw, and you can win a ride in the car of your choice.
0: And we should say that any surplus that you make from this event, you distribute it to local good causes. So looking back to last year, can you tell us about some of the good causes that have benefited?
1: So last year, we gave away a large amount to a local charity in the town for deprived children. We've given in the past Southwest Cancer Care, the Southwest Hospice for Children, Yeovil Hospital, Dorchester Hospital, all for charity. And this year, I think so far since it's been, there was a commercial entity and then it was taken on by Rotary. And then after COVID, we took it on, which is Rotary, Roundtable, Lions and independents such as me, taking on when none of us are paid. It's all voluntary. All proceeds go to our charity side, which then distributes it to local good causes. Probably our minimum is probably about £500 we give away. And then right up to, I think we've given away 20 grand, I think, to the Southwest Children's Cancer Care, the Hospice Southwest, sorry. So big event, you know, bigger sums go out, small sums go out, all for things. And this year, all well and good, we're going to go through the £500,000 mark given away.
0: So, John, tell us how we buy tickets, because there's a discount if you buy early. An early bird ticket?
1: Yep, all online, classics-supercars.co.uk. Book your early bird tickets, they're £20. Children under 16 go free, and it's £25 on the day. So if you can't organise before, if you want to just come along the day, we'll let you in, and it's £25 each. It's a fantastic day out. For the money, you won't get anything better.
0: Just remind us again of that website name again. So it's, what is it?
1: classics-supercars.co.uk.
0: That's the one to go to. That's the website to go to.
1: That's
0: the
1: website. Yep. All on there. Ever so easy. It's ever so straightforward to navigate through. And if you have any problems, just email our secretary, which is secretary@classics-supercars.co.uk.
0: The date again is Sunday, the 26th of this month, July, and it's Sherborne Castle. And there's plenty of car parking around in the fields around there?
1: Yes, we've plenty of car parking. We've got one dedicated car park for anybody arriving on the day with a classic or a supercar. So you go into a different, which obviously people can wander around as well. That's a lovely extra feature. But yes, stacks of parking, everything you would need for a day out, you know. And also you can walk around the beautiful grounds of Sherborne Castle. Bring a picnic. I mean, there's nothing wrong.
0: Hope it's successful and you get plenty of people turn out and have a good turnout and make lots of money for local good causes. Well done, John. Thanks for talking.
1: Thank you, Steve.

Bruce Springsteen and Born to Run. What a perfectionist he is. What a performer too. One of the performers I'd love to see play live, but unless he comes to Glastonbury or maybe the Glastonbury Abbey Festival, which follows the main festival at Worthy Farm, I don't think I'm going to have much of a chance of seeing him. Bruce Springsteen, great. Now let's talk a little bit about this Sherborne Castle Classic and Supercar Show, because it's a big event at raising money for good causes. John Sugg, who was speaking just a couple of minutes ago, one of the organisers, was saying that they're very close to having raised, over the 20 years of this event, nearly £500,000, which has been allocated to local good causes. And after the event, which is a week on Sunday, the 26th of July at Sherborne Castle, they hope they're going to top that £500,000 with the money or the surplus that they make from this year's show. Now, you can buy your tickets in advance, and it's a good thing to buy it in advance, because then you know you're definitely going if you bought your ticket. And the thing about buying it in advance is you get a £5 discount. Tickets on the gate, if you turn up on the gate, it's £25. But if you buy it in advance from the website, it's just £20. Okay, £20. An adult advance ticket is £20. Under 16s, they go free. Under 16s go free. They're also offering a VIP package, which includes food and a good seat, you know, view of the show and other bits and pieces. You can look at that VIP package, which is reasonably priced. You might want to take a party of your friends and have a special day out. And the other thing is that by buying your tickets in advance, it's called the early bird access. It means that you go in at 9:30, the gates, to those non-ticket holders, they open at 10 a.m. But if you've got your ticket in advance, you can go in at 9:30. So you get a whole 30 minutes to wander around and have a close look at the cars before lots of other people come in. And you get that £5 knocked off the ticket. So there you go. And if you want to buy your ticket, like I say, the website is classicandsupercars.co.uk. Just put that into your Google search. It'll take you to the website. And all the details there for buying tickets are clearly displayed. And it's very easy to buy tickets. You can pay online and your ticket will arrive to your email address. It'll be an electronic ticket. And there you are. And if you buy a ticket, of course, that means you're definitely on your way to the show this year, Sunday the 26th of July. And Radio Nine Springs, we must say this, is going to be broadcasting live from the show this year. We're going to be there with Stuart Hughes. Huggy Hughes is going to be on from 8 in the morning till midday, and then Steve Carpenter from midday till 4 p.m. We're going to be on all day live from this event. Do come and see us. We won't be hard to find, because if you are looking for the licensed bar, we're in the tent next to them, and that's where we're going to be. Do come along and say hello if you go to the show, to us, Radio Nine Springs.

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1: This boogie's in my soul. This boogie's in my soul.
2: That's Chaka Khan and Snoop Dogg and Boogie's in My Soul. Coming up to 23 minutes to the top of the hour. At the top of the hour, 8 o'clock, we'll have an update on the national and international news. Here at Radio 9 Springs, very happy to give a bit of free publicity if you're putting an event on and you're a not-for-profit or a charitable organisation. And West Coke Commemoration Hall, the people that run the hall there, that's the village hall in West Coke, have been in touch. They've got something happening this Saturday, the 18th of July. It's a barbecue with some music and lots of food, of course, to mark or to celebrate the laying and the opening of a new patio area. So that's in West Coker, and if you'd like to go along, you can buy your ticket at the door. It's £10 for an adult, £5 for a child. There'll also be a raffle, and there's a licensed bar too. So that's at West Coker Commemoration Hall, or otherwise known as the Village Hall in West Coker, this coming Saturday, and it gets underway around about 6 p.m. So quite a good opportunity if you're looking for a night out this coming Saturday. West Coker, lovely place, and quite a good event that.

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Barry White, You're the First and My Last. It's a fantastic song, that, isn't it? 9 minutes to the top of the hour. Mention here about a road closure, which may be of interest to you if you live in Yeovil. Princess Street, which, as we all know, is right bank centre in the town centre there, is going to be closed overnight next Tuesday. That's the 21st of July from 7 p.m. till 6 a.m. the following morning. So it will affect people, mainly taxi drivers, I would think, because they go down Princess Street, don't they, late at night. So they're going to be affected by that closure. And of course, if you're someone who goes down Princess Street, you'll also find that you won't be able to do that next Tuesday. There's no diversions in place, because I don't think they can have a diversion if Princess Street is closed. Of course, there's nowhere to divert traffic to. So you just need to be aware of that. Town Centre, Princess Street, next Tuesday between 7 p.m. and 6 a.m. the following morning, going to be shut. And the reason for it is because Wessex Water are going to be carrying out some urgent repairs.

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2: From the Sky News Centre at 8, Sir Keir Starmer says he'll go with pride as he prepares to leave Downing Street after being forced out by his own MPs. Speaking on his final trip to Ukraine as Prime Minister, he says the UK is in a better state now than he found it. Andy Burnham's replacing him next week. A prisoner sentenced for attacking two women has escaped while being transferred for hospital treatment in Manchester. 20-year-old Marwan Juma also has links to Leeds and London and is thought to be a risk to himself and others. Greater Manchester Police Detective Superintendent Amber Waywells made this appeal to the public.
3: He's last been seen in the Radcliffe area just before 8pm on Tuesday evening of this week. We believe this male to be extremely dangerous. We ask people not to approach him, but to call 999 if they see him.
2: A ban on the sale of caffeinated energy drinks to under-16s in England is to be brought in next April. It'll apply online as well as in shops. England manager Thomas Tuchel says he still believes the current side can win a major trophy. Joe Rawson reports from the US on his defence of their World Cup semi-final defeat to Argentina.
4: In an off-microphone briefing given to written reporters after the game, Tuchel confirmed he's 100% committed to staying on despite criticism following the defeat yesterday. The German has defended his tactics, insisting the collapse from 1-0 up was not caused by switching to a back five, but by England's inability to keep possession under pressure. Tuchel says controlling the ball isn't in England's DNA. He also pointed to the extreme conditions and heavy travel demands during the tournament.
2: Teenagers from 15 years old could be offered a meningitis B booster jab on the NHS. Health advisers are recommending the move. And the former Chinese owner of British Steel has been warned it might not get any compensation after the firm was nationalised. Legislation came into effect today. That's the latest. I'm Faye Rowlands.
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6: Plenty of evening sunshine with just a small chance of an isolated shower. Overnight stays dry with clear skies for most, and it will remain on the warm side. Overnight lows of 14 degrees Celsius. Sunrise at 5:17 a.m. Then any early cloud soon clears away, leaving another dry and sunny day. The sunshine will turn a little hazy during the afternoon, but it will remain hot. Highs tomorrow of 30 degrees Celsius.
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That's a new one from the Rolling Stones. It's called Mr. Charm. And if you were watching the football last night, it was all a bit disappointing, but never mind. One of those things, I suppose. There's got to be a winner. There's got to be a loser in football. I thought England played well in the first half, but in the second half, I think everybody's agreed they got run off the park, didn't they? Argentina, brilliant skill. Anyway, let's not dwell on that. There's other things to talk about. One of the things that I did spot was Mick Jagger in the crowd. You might have noticed that the TV cameras focused in on Mick, and it was interesting to also see David Beckham. He was pretty ever-present at all the England games. And I just wondered if, as part of, England's approach to all to the World Cup, that they got, you know, British icons to go to these games, which is not a bad idea, actually. Recognisable British faces like Mick Jagger. It's psychologically a bit of a boost, isn't it? Whatever you think about his music. Although I think that track there is pretty good. That's, as I say, that's something new from them off their latest album. Right, OK, moving on, a quick mention here that next Wednesday in Wincanton, there's an information event all about fostering. This is Somerset Council. They are desperately in need of foster families to take in children who don't have a home to live in at the moment and probably are in care. If you ever thought about becoming a foster parent, this is a good opportunity to find out how it works. Go along to the River Kale Cafe, which is in Wincanton, 10:30 till 1 o'clock at lunchtime next Wednesday, where there'll be people there from Somerset Council, and they will explain how it all works, how the payment system works, and what your responsibilities might be. So that's if you're interested in fostering, an information day next Wednesday in Wincanton at the River Kale Cafe.

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Yeah, and don't we all live in a material world? And that's Madonna just telling us all about it. Just coming up to 8:30 on this Thursday night, you're listening to The Community Show, a programme where you do the talking with me, Steve Haig. If you'd like to come on and talk about good work you're doing in the community, maybe you're putting an event on, or you belong to a good cause, or an organisation that does good work in Yeovil and South Somerset, do get in touch, and I'll invite you in here to have a chat and give you an opportunity to publicise your organisation. 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So there you go, a chance to be on Radio 9 Springs if you've got a story to tell, and I'm sure that most of you have.

Sorrento Moon, and that is Tina Arena. That is a catchy song, that one. We play a lot on Radio Nine Springs. The more you hear it, the more you like it. Just to mention here about the Working Men's Club in Tintin Hill. It's a great facility, is that? Good club, good atmosphere, good company. They put on live music, and they've got a band playing on not this coming Saturday, but next Saturday, the 25th of July. It's Red the Band. For those that know the local music scene, you might recognise that name, Red the Band. So that's coming up Saturday, 25th of July, Tintin Hill Working Men's Club. I think there's a little admission at the door, but not a lot. And if you want to let your hair down, have a bit of a dance around, it's a good place to go.

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0: Everybody wants to rule the world, and that is Tears for Fears, of course. Right, lovely weather at the moment and very hot out there, but if you don't mind a bit of sunshine on your back, it's a good time to get out in the garden, isn't it? And here on Radio Nine Springs, we have gardening tips all the time. Well, every week, actually. Julie is our gardening expert. She's in the potting shed. What has she got to tell us this week? Let's find out, shall we?
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3: For my plant of the month, I've selected the Thalactra, commonly known as Meadow Rue. It's a graceful member of the buttercup family, prized by gardeners for its delicate cloud-like blooms and ferny foliage, similar to Aquilegia, brings a soft texture to shaded woodland gardens and mixed borders during June and July. This tall, elegant, herbaceous perennial is perfectly placed at the back of the border in moist, well-drained soil, although it can cope with full sun, provided the soil does not dry out completely and you keep it watered during hot spells. Easy to care for, they are fully hardy in the UK, with some varieties reaching up to 2 metres in height, and in autumn simply cut back the plant to the ground level and fresh new growth will emerge the following spring. There are several beautiful varieties to choose from. Black Stockings is a particular favourite of mine. It bears lavender purple flowers on striking near black stems, creating a dramatic contrast that floats above other plants in the border. Thalactrum is an ideal for a cottage style planting scheme, especially paired with ornamental grasses and other informal perennials. Although it's easy to care for, taller varieties may need staking in exposed or windy positions, so use natural supports made from birch or hazel to suit that relaxed country garden look. And to finish, a charming botanical quirk of Thalactrum is that its flowers have no true petals. Their distinctive pom-pom-like appearance comes almost entirely from dense clusters of prominent stamens, which are highly attractive to bees and butterflies, making Thalactrum an excellent choice for a wildlife-friendly garden, as well as being a beautiful ornamental perennial. Until next week, happy gardening.
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The Young Rascals and Grooving, back from my days when I was spinning songs like that in discos and on local radio up in Yorkshire. 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Either or, I promise we'll be back in touch with you. Have a good week. Enjoy the sunshine. Nothing lasts forever, and this hot weather won't. It'll be cold again soon, so make the most of it. Bye for now.

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2: From the Sky News Centre at 9, Sir Keir Starmer says he'll be walking out of Downing Street with pride as he prepares to leave office after being forced out by his own MPs. Speaking on his final trip to Ukraine as Prime Minister, he says the UK is in a better state now than he found it. He's added he's leaving the most high-profile job in the country for the most important one.
3: They're my pride and my joy. It's an unconditional love for my children. Of all the things I've done in my life, having our two children is by far the best thing.
2: Andy Burnham's replacing him next week. Police say an escaped prisoner is dangerous and shouldn't be approached as they confirm links to Manchester, London and Leeds. 20-year-old Marwan Juma went missing during a hospital transfer for treatment. Legislation is being introduced to ban the sale of high caffeine energy drinks to under-16s in England. Anna Bates has the details.
4: Ministers call it decisive action to protect the health of children following a consultation towards the end of last year, which we're told showed significant support for an age restriction. It'll apply to drinks containing more than 150 milligrams of caffeine per litre, sold both in-store and online. They won't be available in vending machines either. Tea and coffee will be exempt. It's intended to come into force in April.
2: An inquest to be reopened into the death of a 14-year-old boy after the original conclusion was quashed at the High Court. Jules Sweeney's family believe he'd taken part in an online challenge gone wrong. Thomas Tuchel's blamed England's DNA for their 2-1 World Cup semi-final defeat to Argentina. The manager says while he still believes his side can win a major tournament, they struggle to keep possession under pressure. England's cricketers have clinched a series-levelling 4-wicket win over India in the second one-day international. Harry Brooks' side were set 234 for victory, which they passed with 35 balls to spare in Cardiff. That's the latest. I'm Faye Rowlands.
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6: Plenty of evening sunshine with just a small chance of an isolated shower. Overnight stays dry with clear skies for most and it will remain on the warm side. Overnight lows of 14 degrees Celsius. Sunrise at 5:17 a.m. Then any early cloud soon clears away, leaving another dry and sunny day. The sunshine will turn a little hazy during the afternoon, but it will remain hot. Highs tomorrow of 30 degrees Celsius.
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Radio 9 Springs, it's the Classic Years on a Thursday, and we're in the 1970s for part one of the Classic Years today. Hughes Corporation Rock the Boat kicked us off, and we just heard the Intruders Win, Place or Show, She's a Winner. ABBA on the way after Paul McCartney.

0: ABBA and Ring Ring on the Classic Years here at Radio 9 Springs, part one of the Classic Years. We're in the 1970s. And in July of the 70s year that we're looking for, it was certainly a month for football, when on the 3rd of July, Don Revie, the manager of Football League champions Leeds United since 1961, accepted the Football Association's £200,000 a year deal to become the new England manager. On the 12th of July, Bill Shankly, manager of FA Cup holders Liverpool, stunned the club by announcing his retirement after 15 years as manager. And on the 20th of July, Leeds United appointed Brighton and Hove Albion manager Brian Clough, formerly of Derby County, as their new manager. Yes, a month for football in the 70s year that we're looking for here on the Classic Years at Radio 9 Springs.
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A great way to round off our 70s year on the classic years, Jimmy Ruffin with a Motown classic entitled What Becomes the Broken Hearted. Before that, the Bay City Rollers, Summer Love Sensation, and the Stylistics and You Make Me Feel Brand New. All from our 70s year, which was 1974. Out of the 70s and into the noughties. And this is Mariah Carey, and We Belong Together.

0: Kelly Clarkson, Since You've Been Gone on the Classic Years, the Classic Years Part 2, and now in the noughties. And that's where we're going to be for the rest of the show. I'll tell you a few things that happened in July of the noughties year that we're looking for after we've heard from Daddy Yankee and Gasolina, which will follow Anaya Day next with Nasty Girl. When was that a hit?
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Daddy Yankee and Gasolina on the classic ears here at Radio Nine Springs. So we're in July of a noughties year, and on the 6th of July, London was chosen as the host city for the 2012 Olympic Games, beating Paris in the final round of votes, 54-50. On the 7th of July, a series of coordinated terrorist bombings struck London's public transport system during the morning rush hour. Three bombs exploded within 50 seconds of each other on three London Underground trains. A fourth bomb exploded on a bus an hour later in Tavistock Square. 52 civilians were killed and over 700 were injured in the first Islamist terrorist attack in the UK. And on the 17th of July, former Prime Minister Edward Heath died of pneumonia, aged 89, at Arundel's, his home near Salisbury. On the 25th of July, his funeral took place at Salisbury Cathedral, where he was laid to rest. It's the Classic Years on Radio Nine Springs. And we've got three more songs from our noughties year

0: Lee Ryan, Army of Lovers, Charlotte Church, Crazy Chick, and Tupac and Elton John together, Ghetto Gospel. Rounding off our noughties year on the classic years, it was 2005. So 1974 and 2005 on today's show. We round off another week of classic years tomorrow when we're in the 80s and the 2010s.
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3: From the Sky News Centre at 10, the Prime Minister has been talking about how he'd like to be remembered after 2 years in the job and over a decade in politics.
4: As the person that saved the Labour Party, turned it into a party that could face the public again. We were found to be institutionally anti-Semitic, and we turned that around. It was 4.25 years from me taking over as leader of the Labour Party to walking into Downing Street.
3: He's been in Kyiv for one of his final engagements. Sir Keir Starmer's promised Volodymyr Zelensky that the UK would always stand by Ukraine. Tomorrow, Andy Burnham will be announced as the new Labour leader before the PM hands over the keys to Downing Street on Monday. Legislation's being introduced to ban the sale of high-caffeine energy drinks to under-16s in England. It'll apply to drinks containing more than 150 milligrams of caffeine per litre from April. Teenagers from 15 years old could be offered a meningitis B booster jab on the NHS. Health advisers are recommending the move following recent outbreaks. Meningitis Now CEO Dr. Tom Nutt explained in March how children born before May 2015 weren't offered the jabs as babies.
5: Unfortunately for this age group, so in other words teenagers and young adults, there is, if you like, a gap in the NHS vaccination schedule, and that's for protection against Men B. Sadly, we see too many cases, too many deaths in universities each winter at the moment.
3: England manager Thomas Tuchel has hit back at critics after their 2-1 World Cup exit to holders Argentina in the semi-final, insisting the problem is a weakness in the English football DNA, which means players struggle to keep possession under pressure. The Germans receive criticism for his defensive substitutions. England's Daniel Brown is just one shot off the lead after the first round of the Open Golf. He's on 4 under par, along with Sun Jae-im of South Korea, just behind American Jackson Suber at Royal Birkdale. Robert McIntyre's a stroke further back. And Bob Dylan's going on tour. The 85-year-old's announced dates in the UK, including 5 in London. That's the latest. I'm Stevie Shillinglaw.
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7: Plenty of evening sunshine with just a small chance of an isolated shower. Overnight stays dry with clear skies for most, and it will remain on the warm side. Overnight lows of 14 degrees Celsius. Sunrise at 5:17 a.m. Then any early cloud soon clears away, leaving another dry and sunny day. The sunshine will turn a little hazy during the afternoon, but it will remain hot. Highs tomorrow of 30 degrees Celsius.
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Sometimes love is quiet. 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
1: 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Radio Nine Springs News.
2: From the Sky News Centre at midnight, the Prime Minister has been talking about how he'd like to be remembered after 2 years in the top job and over a decade in politics.
3: As the person that saved the Labour Party, turned it into a party that could face the public again, we were found to be institutionally anti-Semitic, and we turned that around. It was 4.25 years from me taking over as leader of the Labour Party to walking into Downing Street.
2: He was in Kyiv for one of his final engagements. Sir Keir Starmer promised Volodymyr Zelensky that the UK would always stand by Ukraine. Andy Burnham will be announced as the new Labour leader later today before the PM hands over the keys to Downing Street on Monday. The US has confirmed it's begun a new wave of strikes on Iran for a sixth consecutive night. American officials say it's to further degrade Iranian military capabilities. Legislation is being introduced to ban the sale of high-caffeine energy drinks to under-16s in England. Anna Bates has the details.
4: Ministers call it decisive action to protect the health of children following a consultation towards the end of last year, which we're told showed significant support for an age restriction. It'll apply to drinks containing more than 150 milligrams of caffeine per litre, sold both in-store and online. They won't be available in vending machines either. Tea and coffee will be exempt. It's intended to come into force in April.
2: It's been recommended teenagers from 15 in the UK should be offered a vaccine on the NHS to protect against meningitis B. The advice follows a series of recent outbreaks, one of which left two teenagers dead in Kent. Thomas Tuchel's blamed England's DNA for their 2-1 World Cup semi-final defeat to Argentina. The manager says while he still believes his side can win a major tournament, they struggled to keep possession under pressure. And England's Daniel Brown is just one shot off the lead after the first round of the Open Golf. He's on 4 under par along with Soo Jae Im of South Korea and just behind Jackson Suber at Royal Birkdale. That's the latest. I'm Stevie Shillinglaw.
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6: Any early cloud soon clears away, leaving another dry and sunny day. The sunshine will turn a little hazy during the afternoon, but it will remain hot. A high of 30 degrees. Sunset this evening is at 9:20. Tonight stays warm with clear spells, and across the weekend it stays mostly dry. A few isolated late afternoon showers are possible. Temperatures will edge closer to average, although it'll still feel warm in the sunshine.
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1: Brought to you by Leonardo of Yeovil, the home of British helicopters.
2: Somerset Council has announced plans to build 580 new council homes over the next 5 years, placing housing at the heart of a new long-term strategy for the county. Developed in partnership with Homes in Somerset, the Social Housing Development Strategy aims to deliver high-quality, energy-efficient homes by March 2031. The focus is on affordability, sustainability, and meeting the needs of Somerset's diverse communities, helping to create safe, secure places for people to live. The Council says the scheme will support residents' physical, mental, and social well-being, with low-carbon homes designed to promote independence whilst reducing energy costs and tackling fuel poverty. The strategy also looks at expanding housing into rural areas, recognising their unique challenges, while addressing complex housing needs and supporting displaced people. Projects already completed include developments in Minehead and Taunton, with further schemes currently underway in Bridgewater and Taunton. Councillor Frederica Smith-Roberts says the plan sets out a bold and inclusive vision, built on strong partnerships with landowners, developers and local communities. She says it goes beyond bricks and mortar, aiming to strengthen communities, support economic growth and respond to climate change, ensuring everyone in Somerset has access to a safe and affordable home. If you have an item of community news from where you live, please send it to info@radio9springs.com.

0: 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Call us now on Yeovil 426 666. Having trouble getting your groceries delivered? We can pick up your click and collect and get it safely to your home.
1: Across Yeovil and South Somerset, on FM, online and smart speakers. Radio Nine Springs News.